0: decision was taken following a discussion with the family's security team about their current arrangements. The parents remain extremely grateful to all the teachers and staff for the love, care and effort they've shown their family.
1: A man's pleaded guilty to drugging and raping his wife between 2004 and last year. He's in his 60s and from Stockport in Greater Manchester, but legal reasons mean he can't be named. A former civil servant claims the majority of the British public are worried about massive donations given to political parties. Sir Philip Ryecroft argues they should be capped at £100,000 after Reform UK received £72 million from crypto billionaires this weekend. The US president has dismissed calls for stronger regulation of the artificial intelligence industry. There have been a series of warnings recently from tech company bosses over the dangers of building increasingly powerful AI models. Premier League VAR officials Matt Donoghue and assistant Blake Antrobus are not doing a game this weekend after their involvement in the Manchester derby. Their bosses say the pair made an error of judgment in awarding a goal to City in their 1-0 victory over United on Sunday. Former England defender Jamie Carragher says they have few excuses.
2: It's a bad one because, you know, we all look at it and it just looks offside. And then when you sort of break it down, it is a bad one. And they probably just looked at it and thought he hasn't touched it, so it's okay. Yeah, it was a bad one for them to get wrong.
1: And Leeds beat Newcastle 4-1 to move up to third in the Premier League, and Oasis have confirmed a return to Nebworth. They'll play 4 shows there next year. From Sky News, I'm Stevie Shillinglaw.
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2: And now, the weather.
3: Outside, gloomy skies, a persistent drizzle, and a chilly wind blowing from the west, north, east, and south. But inside, temperatures of toasty warm with a high chance of plush rugs, soft lighting, and snuggly throws. 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
12: The top stories this hour. The Duke and Duchess of Sussex have moved both their children to a new school just days into the new term over safety concerns. A spokesperson for Prince Harry and Meghan has said that the decision was made following discussions with the family's security team. A man's admitted drugging his wife so he could rape and sexually abuse her over more than 2 decades. The defendant, who's in his 60s and from the Stockport area, has pleaded guilty to a total of 60 charges between 2004 and his arrest in October last year. Our correspondent Greg Milam says others are also accused of sex offences relating to the same victim.
13: 12 other men are due to stand trial for alleged offences against the same victim here at Manchester Crown Court. They're aged from their late 20s to their mid-70s. Those offences alleged to have happened between 2018 and 2025. Those 12 men deny the charges that they face.
12: Donald Trump's dismissed warnings that AI could take over the world as a hoax. It follows some leading companies in the sector suggesting they'd slow the technology's development after recent safety concerns. Scotland's First Minister has predicted Andy Burnham will be the last UK Prime Minister. John Swinney joined nationalist leaders from Wales and Northern Ireland in agreeing to work together towards independence and Irish reunification. Newcastle lost 4-1 at Leeds as their unbeaten start fell apart at Elland Road. Defensive fragilities were apparent as Leeds scored through a Lewis Miley on goal, Jaden Bogle, Dominic Calvert-Lewin and Noah Okafor. The away team's consolation came through Bezumana Touré. New boss Matthias Yesler was asked if his team were overwhelmed.
14: No, I think it was just what I said. We missed the fundamentals. This is normal. If you don't bring that amount on the pitch, then you struggle. And that's what happened today.
12: And Oasis have announced they're returning to Nebworth next year, 30 years after their iconic gigs there. Fans looking to buy tickets need to sign up online. The shows are part of the second leg of their comeback tour. From Sky News, I'm Stevie Schillingloff.

0: 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We know what you're thinking. 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
6: And now... the weather.
7: Outside, gloomy skies, a persistent drizzle, and a chilly wind blowing from the west, north, east, and south.
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0: top stories this hour. The Duke and Duchess of Sussex have moved their children to a new school days after the start of the new term over safety concerns. Prince Archie, who's seven, and five-year-old Princess Lilibet moved back to the UK with their parents last month. It comes after reports that both Harry and Meghan will receive an updated security risk assessment. Our royal correspondent Laura Bundock has been reading a statement from their spokesperson.
1: The decision was taken following a discussion with the family's security team about their current arrangements. The parents remain extremely grateful to all the teachers and staff for the love, care and effort they've shown their family.
0: A man from Stockport has admitted to drugging and raping his wife over a 20-year period. He can't be named to protect the identity of his wife. During the hearing, she sat in the gallery and watched as her husband pleaded guilty to dozens of offences. Our correspondent Greg Milam was at Manchester Minchell Street Crown Court.
2: This man had in June admitted a number of charges. Today he pleaded guilty to 45 more charges, including that charge of drugging his wife and a number of other serious sexual offences.
0: 12 other men deny multiple serious sex offences against the same woman. A former civil servant claims the majority of the British public are worried about massive donations made to political parties. Sir Philip Ryecroft argues they should be capped at £100,000 after Reform UK received £72 million from crypto billionaires over the weekend. Donald Trump claims there's a sick conspiracy against artificial intelligence. The US president's dismissed warnings from the United Nations and some leading companies as a hoax. Leeds hammered Newcastle 4-1 to move up to third in the Premier League. Jadon Bogle and Dominic Calvert-Lewin were among those on target for Daniel Farke's side. And more than a third of small UK firms say they've been hit by a cyber attack in the last year. A new report found successful hacks cost-affected businesses an average of £27,000. From Sky News, I'm Stevie Shillinglaw.

0: their country standards,
1: the benchmark by which today's artists are measured,
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1: Adding a couple more plates onto the bench press bar. 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

0: The top stories this hour. The Duke and Duchess of Sussex have moved their children to a new school over safety concerns. Prince Archie, who's seven, and five-year-old Princess Lilibet moved back to the UK with their parents last month. The decision comes after reports that both Harry and Meghan will receive an updated security risk assessment. A man's admitted drugging his wife so that he could rape and sexually abuse her over more than two decades. The defendant, who is in his 60s and from the Stockport area, has pleaded guilty to a total of 60 charges between 2004 and his arrest in October last year. Our correspondent Greg Milam says others are also accused of sex offences relating to the same victim.
1: 12 other men are due to stand trial for alleged offences against the same victim here at Manchester Crown Court. They're aged from their late 20s to their mid-70s. Those offences alleged to have happened between 2018 and 2025. Those 12 men deny the charges that they face.
0: Donald Trump's dismissed warnings that AI could take over the world as a hoax. It follows some leading companies in the sector suggesting they'd slow the technology's development after recent safety concerns. Jeremy Clarkson and David Cameron are being credited with prompting thousands more men to check their prostate cancer risk. Prostate Cancer UK says almost 51,000 men used its online risk checker in the week after Clarkson revealed his diagnosis. The charity says celebrity stories can encourage men to get checked and in some cases save lives. Leeds hammered Newcastle 4-1 to move up to third in the Premier League. Daniel Farke's side have two wins and two draws from their opening four league games. Player of the match, Jaden Bogle, scored one of the goals and says Leeds are happy with their start to the season.
2: Just take it game by game. I think that's the important thing, not to get too carried away. You know, everyone's ambitious in their own ways, but as a group, we want to just stay focused and take it game by game.
0: And Oasis will grace the fields of Nebworth again at the end of a 38-day tour next year. Fans looking to buy tickets can sign up online. From Sky News, I'm Stevie Shillinglaw.
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2: Outside, gloomy skies, a persistent drizzle and a chilly wind blowing from the west, north, east and south. But inside, temperatures of toasty warm with a high chance of plush rugs, soft lighting and snuggly throws. 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

0: top stories this hour. The Duke and Duchess of Sussex have moved their children to a new school days after the start of the new term over safety concerns. Prince Archie, who's 7, and 5-year-old Princess Lilibet moved back to the UK with their parents last month. The decision comes after reports that both Harry and Meghan will receive an updated security risk assessment. Our royal correspondent Laura Bundock has been reading a statement from their spokesperson.
1: The decision was taken following a discussion with the family's security team about their current arrangements. The parents remain extremely grateful to all the teachers and staff for the love, care and effort they've shown their family.
0: A man's pleaded guilty to drugging and raping his wife between 2004 and last year. He's in his 60s and from Stockport in Greater Manchester, but legal reasons mean he can't be named. Donald Trump's dismissed warnings that AI could take over the world as a hoax. It follows some leading companies in the sector suggesting they'd slow the technology's development after recent safety concerns. Nottingham will become one of the first cities to introduce a balaclava ban as new powers aimed at tackling disorder in the city come into force. Police officers and council officials will be able to confiscate face coverings or issue on-the-spot fines. In the year to June, around 180 incidents involving balaclavas were recorded in the city. Dominic Calvert-Lewin didn't realise until the second half that he had scored one, not two goals in Leeds' 4-1 rout of Newcastle. The striker scored the third. He thought he'd got the second for Leeds, but Jaden Bogle got the final touch. Calvert-Lewin says he's frustrated.
2: You know how I felt about that one? I didn't even know he was there, to be fair. I just got up early, watched the ball, bang, and then just seen it go in the corner. So it is what it is. I'll take the assist, I guess.
0: And Widow's Bay has broken records with 14 awards at the Emmys. The show took home Best Comedy Series and 3 acting wins for Matthew Rhys, Stephen Root and Kate O'Flynn. The Pitt was named Best Drama Series for the second year in a row. From Sky News, I'm Stevie Schillinglaw.

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0: top stories this hour. The final report into how Lucy Letby was able to commit her crimes at the Countess of Chester Hospital is due to be published this afternoon. The Thirlwall inquiry will say whether Letby's actions could have been stopped and what could be done to prevent this happening again. Our reporter Jess McIlvery has more for us.
1: This final report is coming almost a year later than originally thought after months of hearings. The report won't examine Letby's guilt or innocence, but how her actions were able to take place. In her opening statement, Lady Justice Thirlwall laid out the main areas of interest.
2: Part A is about the experience at the hospital and elsewhere of the parents of the babies named on the indictment. Part B considers the conduct of people working at the hospital and how Letby was able repeatedly to kill and harm babies on the neonatal unit. Part C will look at the wider NHS, examining relationships between the various groups of professionals.
1: Once the inquiry report is published and recommendations have been made, it will allow the inquests into the deaths of the babies to go ahead.
0: Nottingham will become one of the first cities to introduce a balaclava ban as new powers aimed at tackling disorder come into force. In a year, around 180 incidents involving the face coverings were recorded in the city. Prince Harry and Meghan's children have already been moved to a new school just days into their first term back in the UK. It's due to practicalities of their security. Jeremy Clarkson and Lord Cameron are being credited with prompting thousands more men to check their prostate cancer risk. Prostate Cancer UK says almost 51,000 men used its online risk checker in the week after Clarkson revealed his diagnosis. Amy Rylance is from the charity.
3: In those early stages, there's often no symptoms. And so actually people need to understand their risk factors. When public figures talk about their own experiences, it makes people think about whether that might be something that is of relevance to them.
0: And Widow's Bay was the big winner at the Emmy Awards. It picked up a record 14 prizes, including Best Comedy Series.
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0: Sunshine and scattered showers again today, but feeling fresher, highs of 22 degrees. That's the latest. I'm Andrea Fox.
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0: Coming up before seven, well, it's all about our latest merchandise. It is bespoke, it is a one-off, and it could be yours. I'm talking the brand new Breakfast Show Golf Umbrella. And to win it, well, as always, we have a music-based game because this is where real music matters. We have a new one for you to play. It's titled Lost in Translation. I'll explain all next. So, on Friday, we paid out £500,000 on Make Me a Winner to listener Jackie. And the winning continues as a guaranteed £555,000 could be all yours this coming Friday.
1: Oh my God, I've just won £500,000. 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

0: It is Tuesday morning, and I'm being told by one of my producers, he's new, to talk about IT support day, is it? I don't know what to do.
1: Is that what today is?
0: Yeah. But what are the things? Why has everyone got these new fobs? What is this?
2: Oh, special keys.
1: It's National Turn It Off and On Again Day, isn't it? Yeah. What are they called?
0: May I?
3: It's a UB key.
0: A UB key?
2: UB carrying keys now.
0: You be careful.
2: We've all got to have one.
0: You be careful writing topical content for me to deliver every weekday morning.
1: Yeah.
0: Okay.
1: Yeah.
0: And what does it do?
1: You put it in the side of the monitor, do you? And then it lets you in.
0: It's let me just choose exec producer on Swiss. Oh my goodness, me! What have you been looking at? Not safe for work. Which one of those is you? So confused. It's like a magic eye.
1: Magic eye.
0: These little fobs with the little bit at the end, the little SIM bit.
1: Yeah.
0: Do you remember that bit in Superman 3 where Richard Pryor is trying to get the two cards into the computer at the same time?
1: And that happened a lot in the 80s.
0: He's got the skipping rope.
1: Synchronise up with card pushing.
0: Yeah, so why is this happening in 2026?
1: I can't believe there's many people coming into our building and using the computers without the consent or without being allowed. It feels unnecessary level of security, to be honest.
0: No, and speaking of security, can you come to Studio One and arrest Dave Murphy, please? Dave Murphy.
1: We'll send you his hard drive.

0: 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So, coming up next, your chance to win the merchandise as we play our brand new game, Lost in Translation. 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
2: The final report into the circumstances surrounding the crimes committed by Lucy Letby will be published later. The Thirlwall inquiry has spent the last 2 years looking into what happened at the Countess of Chester Hospital, where the nurse killed 7 babies and tried to kill 7 more. A balaclava ban will be introduced in Nottingham aimed at tackling disorder. Police officers and council officials will be able to confiscate face coverings or issue on-the-spot fines. Prince Harry and Meghan's children are moving schools just days after beginning their first term back in the UK. It's understood to be because of safety concerns about the school run and heavy traffic. And history's been made at the Emmys with Welsh star Matthew Rhys picking up 2 Best Actor prizes. He won one for comedy show Widow's Bay and the other for limited series The Beast in Me.

0: Leeds thumped Newcastle 4-1 to move up to third in the Premier League. That's two wins and two draws for their opening four league games. Player of the match, Jane Bogle, scored one of the goals after a Dominic Calvert-Lewin header glanced off his own head. The pair later posted a pic on Insta suggesting the Premier League give the goal back to Calvert-Lewin. Either way, Bogle says the team are happy with the start, but it's still very early days.
1: Just take it game by game. I think that's the important thing, not to get too carried away. You know, everyone's ambitious in their own ways, but as a group, we want to just stay focused and take it game by game.
0: Tottenham, without a league goal so far, travel to Liverpool in the third round of the EFL Cup tonight. Amongst the other ties, last year's runners-up Arsenal head to Ipswich and Championship leaders West Ham host Fulham. In Scotland, Hearts can go second when they travel to struggling Falkirk. And Kevin Peterson's first series as England's white ball mentor begins when they face Sri Lanka in the opening T20 International in Southampton. The former captain has joined Brendan McCullum's coaching staff until next autumn's 50-over World Cup. Derbyshire opener Anirin Donald, whose short-form stats have a strike rate, unbelievably, of over 200 this summer, he'll make his debut at the top of the order.
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4: Sunshine and scattered showers and feeling fresher, highs of 22.
3: 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Hang about, there'll be another one along soon.
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0: Welcome once again to The Breakfast Show on your Tuesday morning, where you early birds have been rewarded for the last, well, near decade with exclusive merchandise. Not too long ago, we were giving away the purple Absolute Radio Breakfast Show Sippy Cups. They are rubbish. Because they leak and it's gone all over. I've got a new white t-shirt today.
1: Yeah,
0: this is literally box fresh, this white tea.
1: Yeah.
0: And now it's got coffee all down it.
2: They are quite good, but it's just the lid. The screw-on lid is a bit hit and miss, isn't it? That's the only say. If you did win one, be careful.
0: We should have one of these.
2: When we gave them away, really.
0: Yeah, we didn't know this at the time. Or are the producers just too lazy to screw something on correctly? I don't know which way it is. It could be either thing. But that's why we moved on. And that's why what we have now is your chance to bag up a brolly. Yes, our latest exclusive merchandise is a beautiful black golf umbrella branded with our stunning new Breakfast Show logo.
2: Drink your coffee from that. It might be safe.
0: There'll be less mess. And to win it, we're playing our brand new game, Lost in Translation. So what I've done here, get this, I've taken the chorus of a song that we love at Absolute Radio, and I've translated it from the English language.
2: Right.
0: And then I translated it to Catalan, okay. Sinhalese, then Thai, dabble of Swedish, and some Lithuanian.
2: Wow.
0: And then I translated it back to English after that. So all you need to do is identify the band or artist responsible for the chorus. So I'm going to be delivering this in a kind of dramatic monologue way.
2: Okay.
0: That's what I'm going to do, just because to make it trickier.
2: Yeah.
0: Because we know you know your music, so I'm going to make it a little tricky for you. For the golf umbrella, tell me who is responsible for this chorus. Maybe. That's why. You help me. And finally, you are my magic wall.
2: Wow. It's moving.
0: Do you want it one more time?
2: If you can.
0: Okay, cool. I can do it. I can mix it up. I'm flexible as an actor.
2: Make this one a bit more upbeat and chirpy, perhaps.
0: You want it upbeat and chirpy? Yeah, okay, cool.
2: So I can put you on the spot.
0: Maybe that's why you help me. And finally, you are my magic wall.
3: You are going to get that panto gig. You really are.
0: I want that panto gig so bad. Come and get me, panto people. What is it now, September 15th? Come again.
2: We're running out of time, but it's fine.
0: So, who is responsible for that mixed up, muddled up, Lost in Translation chorus? If you think you know, call right now on 0330-123-1215. That is 0330-123-1215. You have until 6:42 to enter. 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

0: Welcome along to The Breakfast Show on your Tuesday morning. You're just in time for our latest music-based game, Lost in Translation. I've taken the chorus of a song that we love here, and I've taken it from the English language to Catalan, Sinhalese, Thai, Swedish, Lithuanian, and then back to English again. It sounded a little something like this. Maybe that's why you helped me. And finally, you are my magic wall. But who originally composed that? Joining us right now, fan of the main station, we have Martin. Good morning, Martin.
1: Good morning, Dave and team. How the devil are you this morning?
0: We're great, morning. Thank you, morning. Martin. And how the devil are you, sir?
1: I'm very well. Like you, I'm on my way to work.
0: Good. Okay, well, listen, thanks for taking the time to speak to us. Let's try and give you a stunning, beautiful black golf umbrella, shall we? Martin, who is it on Lost in Translation?
1: I reckon it's Oasis.
0: Yeah, maybe that's why you helped me. And finally, you're on the magic wall.
2: Yes.
0: That's the help me. And after all, and I think that's due to the Lithuanian.
2: Yes.
0: Finally.
2: Magic.
0: And in Sinhalese, of course. Wonder and magic, they are akin.
3: Of course. Yeah.
0: So there we go. Got it. Martin, congratulations. You have won yourself an umbrella. And tomorrow morning, we go again. We have a different music-based game. But of course, we have your chance to win our latest merchandise, the umbrella.

0: Thank you for joining us here on The Breakfast Show, where coming up in the next hour, we have a round of five words, five grand, and Matt Dyson has the social ammunition. 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
21: The findings of a public inquiry into how Lucy Letby was able to kill and harm babies on a hospital neonatal unit will be published later. The Thirlwall inquiry was set up in 2023 to look at the circumstances surrounding the seven murders and seven attempted murders at the Countess of Chester Hospital. Our reporter Jess McIlvrey has more.
22: This report has thoroughly looked into policies in place at the hospital and across the NHS, the experience of the victims' families and conduct of people at the hospital. The report will include recommendations to be made to ensure something like this doesn't happen again, which Lady Justice Thirlwall says should have been in place after similar events.
23: We all know that there have been many inquiries into events in hospitals and other healthcare settings over the last 30 years. The case of Beverly Allett, who murdered babies at Grantham Hospital in the 1990s. Everyone was determined that it would not happen again. It has happened again. This is utterly unacceptable.
22: The inquiry report will allow the inquests into the deaths of the babies to finally resume in May next year.
21: Elsewhere, balaclavas are now banned in Nottingham city centre. It's one of the first cities in the UK to introduce these restrictions after a rise in intimidating and antisocial behaviour. It's reported the Duke and Duchess of Sussex have moved their kids to a new school due to safety concerns. Heavy traffic and the fact it took so long to get them to school is reportedly what put the family's security team under strain. Jeremy Clarkson's been praised for highlighting prostate cancer, including in his show Clarkson's Farm, and encouraging more men to assess their risk. Prostate Cancer UK also say former Prime Minister David Cameron's openness led to a rise in men checking their risk levels. And Oasis fans will be hoping for a less fraught experience as they continue registering to get tickets for next year's 38-date tour. And Brian McGee from Scotland's biggest tribute band, Definitely Oasis, says he's hoping for some new songs.
24: I think new music would be big. I don't know if it would be as big as the stuff they've had out previously, but there's going to be a lot of excitement if they bring anything out.
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25: Dominic Calvert-Lewin didn't realise he'd only scored one, not two goals in Leeds' 4-1 demolition of Newcastle. He was given the third of the night, but thought he'd also got the second. Jaden Bogle, though, was judged to have got the final touch as it brushed off his head. The pair later jokingly posted on Insta that the Premier League should give the goal back to the striker.
26: You know how I felt about that one. I didn't even know he was there, to be fair. I just got up early, watched the ball, bang, and then just seen it go in the corner. So it is what it is. I'll take the assist, I guess.
25: Leeds move up to third in the league. Tottenham, without a league goal so far, travelled to Liverpool in the third round of the EFL Cup later. Amongst the other ties, last year's runners-up Arsenal head to Ipswich. Championship leaders West Ham, they host Fulham. Hearts can go second in the Scottish Premiership. They head to struggling Falkirk. And England's white ball team have a new mentor in place for the opening T20 International against Sri Lanka. That's in Southampton tonight. It's Kevin Peterson's first series as part of Brendan McCullum's coaching staff, having joined until next autumn's 50-over World Cup. Derbyshire opener Anirin Donald, whose form has been incredible this summer, will make his debut at the top of the order.
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21: Sunshine and scattered showers and feeling fresher with highs of 22.
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0: One Breakfast Show, you choose the playlist. If you've chosen absolute 80s, then I'd like to offer some kind of apology. I believe something's going wrong, like the ads are not playing and then all the songs are playing over one another and there's gaps and there's silence and it's just basically a mess.
1: Yeah, it's rare that it happens though, you know.
0: Oh yeah, I mean, it's very rarely happens, but needless to say, the best people in the business are on it and absolute 80s, normal service will be resumed soon. Right now, though, well, it's time.

0: What's going on?
1: Well, the second leg of the reunion tour was confirmed yesterday. Yeah. Of course, Oasis everywhere. Nebworth are doing 11 nights at the Etihad, Celtic Park, Paris, Munich, Rome, Vegas, everywhere. It is a complicated process for registering for tickets, though. There are quite a few hoops you need to jump through to be able to just join the queue later this month. Rather helpfully, though, comedian George Lewis has tried to break down the process and simplify it for us. Here he is.
2: Okay, I'm going to explain the Oasis ticketing system as simply as possible.
1: Right, great.
2: First, you need to register. Then, at some point over the next few days, you'll receive a code. You'll then have 90 seconds to download an app and enter the code. If successful, the app will produce a longer code and a recipe for strawberry lemonade. The code is the latitude and longitude of where you need to take 600 mils of your new drink at dusk the following day. There, you will meet an old Irish man. Hand him the drink. If he nods once, you have the opportunity to get his name. You have three guesses. Get it right and you can join the queue for tickets. Get it wrong and I'm afraid you get Ed Sheeran tickets.
1: So it's quite straight. It's pretty straightforward really, isn't it, when he breaks it down like that. There's also a lovely video on the Absolute Radio socials where we've driven to Nebworth and the Etihad. Have you seen it? And they've been in like a Fiat 500. They leave an Absolute Radio bucket hat just outside the Etihad. It's a work of art, it really is.
3: And word on social tape.
1: I do hesitate to head back into the world of AI slop, right? But because I went a bit too heavy on it last week. I think
3: you became obsessed, didn't you?
1: Yeah. But the loud gulpers on TikTok have done something that feels a bit extreme. But it's very much...
3: Oh, no.
1: You know, it's Oasis week, so, you know, it feels extreme. It's what the kids would call jarring, right? But it may upset some of you, so I apologise in advance, because...
3: You're talking to me, aren't you? It's going to upset me, isn't it?
1: It might upset you. It might upset a lot of our listeners. We had Liam doing Fireman Sam, Pepto-Bismol, Balamori last week.
3: Yeah. Now I like Balamori.
1: We have Liam and Noel, right? So Noel's back. He's involved now, right?
3: AI Noel.
1: It's AI Noel and AI Liam, but together they're doing, and again, apologies if this offends you, the Spice Girls wannabe, right?
3: Okay. Oh,
1: it's just the thought of it feels wrong. The sound of it's even worse. Yeah!

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1: It's massive.
2: It was worth playing just for Noel singing, "If you want to get with me, you got to make it fast." That's a great line from him.

0: It is Tuesday morning. Thanks for joining us here on The Breakfast Show. If I may be so bold, could you please take 5 minutes today to buy your tickets to this?
1: Absolute Radio Live.
0: Yes, Absolute Radio Live is back at the London Palladium. We are back there in November and we have got one of the greatest lineups in comedy history, including the legend that is Jack D, plus Chris McCausland, Sarah Pascoe, Nabil Abdul Rashid. We've got Joel Dommett, Angela Barnes, Ian Sterling, and the whole shebang is co-hosted by our very own John Richardson and Matt Ford. So all profits from tickets sales will go to Prostate Cancer UK. That's why I said if you could just take 5 minutes today to secure your tickets, it would mean a great deal, because prostate cancer is the most common cancer in the UK, affecting 1 in 8 men. And if you are a black man, then your risk is doubled. So please find your time to buy the tickets for a great cause. And I promise you, one of the funniest nights you will ever have is coming down the road at you. All you need to know about Absolute Radio Live is on our website. Go check it out. Right now on The Breakfast Show, it's time for this. How would you like an extra £555,000 in your back pocket? Well, listener Jackie won the cash last week and it's already changing her life.
2: Honestly, it's amazing. 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I literally don't have to worry.
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27: Major problems this Tuesday morning for traffic heading out of Winchester as the M3 remains closed northbound for repair works following this morning's accident and fuel spillage between Junction 9 for the A34 at the Winnall roundabout and the A303 at Junction 8, and long delays actually west on the M4 in Berkshire. Two lanes out there approaching Newbridge Junction 13. In Northamptonshire, the A5 is blocked following a serious accident in the Welton turnoff, and long is in Lancashire actually south on the M61, an accident partially blocking the carriageway from Junction 8 for Chorley to Horridge at Junction 6.
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0: And joining us this morning, we have Scott. Good morning, Scott.
3: Morning, Dave. Morning, team.
0: Welcome right, along to the show, my man. So, it is fair to say that when Scott has been playing along in the mornings, he has a PB of 4 out of 5.
4: Nice.
0: So, that's very impressive, Scott. Which member of the team would you most like to play with this morning on the random player generator?
3: I hope to get Matt.
0: You're hoping to get Matt Dyson.
5: What a surprise.
0: Yeah. Well, Scott, stay exactly where you are because we're going to spin the random player generator next.
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2: Okay, Scott, the time has come to spin that random player generator. You'd like to get Matt Dyson. Let's see if that's going to happen.
0: Player generator. Matt Dyson.
1: Andrea Fox.
0: Rich Williams.
1: Free choice.
2: I think it's going to be a free choice.
1: Andrea Fox.
2: Andrea Fox is in play. Scott, your hot take on that. Are you happy?
3: We'll see how she does.
4: Thanks for the belief in me, Scott.
2: Okay, there you go, Andrea.
4: Appreciate it.
2: So, with that endorsement ringing in your ears, it's time to leave the studio. Yeah. Here's your walkout.
4: The theme tune about it, she wrote.
2: Okay, Andrea is on her way out, and she is gone. Scott, I'm going to give you 5 words. You need to say the first word that comes to mind. An opposite, a follow-on, something like that would be nice. Then Andrea Fox is going to be welcomed warmly back into the second studio, and I'm going to give her the exact same 5 words. If you say the same thing as one another, you have won £5,000 on your Tuesday morning. Good luck, Scott. Let's play 5 words, 5 grand.
3: Let's go.
2: Right, spelt R-I-G-H-T. R-I-G-H-T, right.
3: Left.
2: Yeah, man.
5: Yes.
2: That's how you do it.
5: Certainty. A certainty.
2: Bath, or as Matt's folk would say, bath.
3: Bath. Bath. Tub.
5: Tub, yeah. Mm-hmm. Has to be tub. Mm-hmm.
2: Think.
5: Ooh.
3: Think. I'll take a think about this one.
5: Oh, yeah.
3: Think. That's a really tough one. Think. Is there a time limit on this?
2: No, I'm just enjoying you making those remarkable noises.
3: Think. Think. I really am stuck.
5: Hmm.
3: Think. About.
2: Think about.
5: Yeah. I think there's one.
2: I always go tank.
5: Yes, yeah, you would have gone tank.
3: Tank, yeah.
5: Think out loud. Is that another option? Potentially.
2: Think
5: is that
2: about.
5: One word. Think about.
2: Okay, Scott.
5: It's a tough word.
2: It is a tough word. But there's 2 words remaining. What have you got for professional?
3: Professional advice.
5: Good.
2: That's good.
5: Good.
2: Much better than mine. Hitman.
5: Yeah.
2: And finally, Scott, the word is perfect.
3: Perfect. Score.
5: Yeah.
2: Perfect score.
5: But will you get that today?
3: Don't think so anymore.
5: Unlikely.
2: Oh. Give the lad a hug for you, Matt. He's taking the time to join us every morning. He's playing 5 words, 5 grand.
5: Yes, who knows what can happen?
2: Okay, right, left, bathtub, think about, professional advice, perfect score. It's not too bad, Scott. It isn't. Andrea Fox is in play. Next.
0: 5 words, 5 grand.
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27: Slow now heading through Chester, as you'd west on the M56. It's partially blocked approaching the A494 at junction 16. And to Longleys in Lancashire, as you'd south on the M61. A lane still out between junction 8 for Chorley and 6 for Horridge. Longleys, as you'd west on the M4 in Berkshire. Two lanes still closed approaching Newbrook junction 13. And long queues heading through Winchester this morning as the M3 remains closed northbound for repair works following this morning's accident and fuel spillage from junction 9 for the A34 and the Winnall roundabout up towards the A303 at junction 8.
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29: I knew I'd see her around. I'd be at some party. She'd show up and I'd be walking out. Or across some parking lot, hiding behind her sister. I'd look up, she'd be at the red light beside me in that white Maxima with the sticker on the back. I'd act

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She's so

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1: Andrea, welcome back to the studio. Scott, it is time to play for £5,000 on five words, five grand. Good luck to you both. Your first word this morning is right, spelt R-I-G-H-T. Right.
2: Left.
1: Correct.
3: Yes.
1: Well done, Scott. That's one down.
4: One down.
1: What have you got for bath?
2: Bathtub?
1: Yes.
3: Correct. It's going well.
1: Two down. Which word pops into your brain if I say think?
2: Absolutely nothing, funnily enough.
3: It's a tough one.
1: You've got a lot in common with Scott, let me tell you.
2: Think tank?
1: Yeah.
3: Oh, that is the one.
2: Oh, that's
1: a
2: tough one.
1: Scott struggled with that word. In fact, Scott, we look back at the tapes and it took you 47 seconds to come up with think about. This is Scott. Here we go.
4: Think.
1: So it was tricky, and listener Sam got in touch saying it's adorable because Scott reminds Sam of Winnie the Pooh.
4: Think.
3: Oh, wow.
2: You're adorable, Scott.
1: Absolutely adorable. Wildly lovable. What have you got for professional?
2: Oh, footballer.
1: Oh, advice is what we had from Scott. Okay. Two good answers there. And finally, for three out of five, perfect.
2: Perfect. 10?
1: Oh. And she wears a 12. Yeah.
3: Beautiful South reference I did not see coming.
1: No. Perfect score.
2: Oh, yeah.
1: Perfect storm, perfect day. They could have been in there as well. We do end, Scott, on two out of five on five words, five grand. Thank you for playing and joining us this morning. We will speak to you real soon. Of course, this means we do go again tomorrow. If you would like to play radio's easiest game to play but the hardest one to win, you can call right now on 0330-123-1215. T's and C's are online. You got till 8.
0: Five words, five grand. 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

0: It is Tuesday morning. You are listening to Absolute Radio, where real music matters, which is why we are all so excited about the Oasis Live 2027 announcement. They're going to be playing Glasgow, the Etihad Stadium in Manchester. They're also going to be going around Europe to Munich, Barcelona, Amsterdam, Paris, Rome, then over to the States to Boston and Vegas. They're going to be playing Slane Castle in Ireland. And of course, they're going to be back at Nebworth next September. And of course, with Oasis being live, there can be thrills and literally spills. Yes. I'm talking about the beer throwers out there.
1: Yeah.
0: So what I want to know this morning at 8, 12, 15 is who or what has ruined one of your gig experiences? The number, once again, 8, 12, 15. Get in touch with those right now. Also on the way, the details you need to enter Make Me a Winner, £555,000, will be given away to one listener this coming Friday.
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10: The final report into the crimes of former neonatal nurse Lucy Letby will be published this lunchtime.
21: Part A is about the experience at the hospital and elsewhere of the parents of the babies named on the indictment. Part B considers the conduct of people working at the hospital and how Letby was able repeatedly to kill and harm babies on the neonatal unit.
10: Lady Justice Thirlwall there, whose public inquiries looked into events at the Countess of Chester Hospital between 2015 and 2016. Letby serving 15 whole life terms for the murder of seven babies and attempted murder of seven more. Digital IDs can now be accepted by pubs and shops in England and Wales. Third-party apps can be used to verify someone's age. Prince Harry and Meghan's children are moving schools just days after beginning their first term back in the UK. It's understood to be because of safety concerns about the school run and heavy traffic. Jeremy Clarkson and former Prime Minister Lord Cameron being credited with prompting thousands more men to check their prostate cancer risk. Prostate Cancer UK say almost 51,000 men used its online risk checker in the week after Clarkson revealed his diagnosis. Terry Bythaway from Middlesbrough was first diagnosed in 2017.
22: I'm pleased that they are doing something about it. It is often unseen and it is definitely has no symptoms, etc. So you might be walking around with prostate cancer and not know it.
10: Oasis fans will be hoping getting tickets will be a bit less stressful this time as registration continues for next year's tour. Organisers are using emailed access codes in the hope it'll avoid the huge online queues and controversial dynamic pricing that frustrated fans last time round. Thankfully, ticket fraud expert Reg Walker reckons it'll be smoother than in 2024.
23: This is going to come under serious attack, but with a single ticketing company, with a ballot, they then have time to examine that data and weed out the bad actors.
10: And Welsh actor Matthew Rhys has become the first person at the Emmy Awards to win two leading acting prizes in one night. He won for comedy horror Widow's Bay and thriller The Beast in Me.
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24: Leeds thumped Newcastle 4-1 to move up to third in the Premier League. Player of the match, Jayden Bogle, scored one of the goals after a Dominic Calvert-Lewin header glanced off his own head. The pair later posted a pic on Insta, suggesting the Premier League give the goal back to Calvert-Lewin. Now, if you're a Leeds fan getting excited with the start of the season, I might be one of those. Bogle says it's still very early days.
25: Just take it game by game. I think that's the important thing, not to get too carried away. You know, everyone's ambitious in their own ways, but as a group, we want to just stay focused and take it game by game.
24: Tottenham, without a league goal so far, travel to Liverpool in the third round of the EFL Cup tonight. Amongst the other ties, last year's runners-up Arsenal head to Ipswich and Championship leaders West Ham host Fulham. In Scotland, Hearts can go second when they travel to struggling Falkirk. And England's White Bull team have a new mentor in place for the opening T20 international against Sri Lanka. That's in Southampton tonight. It is Kevin Peterson's first series as part of Brendan McCullum's coaching staff, having joined until next autumn's 50-over World Cup. Derbyshire owner Anirin Donald, whose form has been incredible this summer, will make his debut at the top of the order.
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10: 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Highs of 22.
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0: It is Tuesday morning. Welcome along to Absolute Radio, where real music matters, which is why we are celebrating the fact that Oasis are going live again in 27. And of course, that involves a lot. And believe me, I've been there firsthand on many occasions. A lot of shenanigans. So I want to know, what has ruined a gig for you in the past, whether it be beer or some other kind of liquid being thrown around, whether it be that over-enthusiastic dancer, maybe you're surrounded by what can only be described as tall people. Why have you ordered five incredibly complicated drinks just minutes before the headliner is about to take to the stage? Why? Joining us right now in Manchester, we have a fellow Dave. Hello, fellow Dave.
1: Good morning, mate. You okay?
0: Very good, man. Lovely having you on the show. So thanks for messaging in. You're watching a very...

0: intimate, special gig. It's an acoustic set by Tom Smith, front person of Editors. Why was it ruined for you, Dave?
1: Well, it was a very intimate gig, very quiet, acoustic, Stoller Hall, Manchester. Very, very intimate. And it was lovely, apart from a couple behind me. In between the set, the husband was obviously struggling with, what all I can say is, hemorrhoids. And he was whispering between every song going, "Oh my God, these are so bad." And she's just going, it'll be fine. And he's going, I can't cope with this. Every time I move to the left, it hurts. To the right, it hurts. Excuse the poor. He was definitely piling it on.
2: Wow.
3: Oh, Dave, that's horrible. I mean, I feel sorry for that guy, but you can't be having hemorrhoid chat during a Tom Smith intimate gig in Manchester, can you?
2: Commentary all the way through the gig.
1: And I was getting more like, how bad's this going to get? Because it was a good 15-song set. And it was like, it started off about, I think it was like a 3-pen, and I think you got to about a 7.
2: Really?
1: As we're walking out of the gig at the end, the guy was pretty much white and sweaty. He went through the middle, the poor guy.
3: Dave, I love that, man. Thanks for sharing that on the show. Have a great day ahead, yeah?
1: Cheers, mate. Take care.
3: Right on, man. So keep them coming, 8, 12, 15. What has ruined a gig for you?

Welcome along to The Breakfast Show on your Tuesday morning. We are talking things that have ruined gigs. And Joe in Blackheath in South London has only got himself to blame. He says, good morning, Dave.

0: Good morning, team. I went to see The Offspring in the 90s at Brixton Academy. I lost a shoe whilst crowd surfing and I couldn't find it anywhere. And I got so annoyed that inexplicably, I decided to throw my other shoe away.
1: I suppose what use is one shoe?
2: Yeah, it's for balance, isn't it, really? Yeah.
0: I ended up having to walk all the way home with no shoes.
1: Yeah, he could have hopped, it would have been fine.
2: Yeah.
0: So whether it be a stranger's hemorrhoids, a lack of shoes, what has ruined a gig for you? The number is 81215. There's more of those on the way. But right now, it's this. So, on Friday, we paid out £500,000 on Make Me A Winner to listener Jackie. 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
3: Honestly, you have no idea how life-changing this is. 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
18: He's now in Manchester, as it's south on the M66. An accident partially blocking the carriage from Junction 3 for Hollins towards the M6 at Junction 4 in the Simmester Island. And to Longleys in Lancashire, as it's south on the M61. A lane still out there between Junction 8 for Chorley and 6 for Horridge. Length delays in Berkshire, as it's west on the M4. Two lanes still closed on this morning's fuel spillage approaching Newbridge Junction 13. And disruption around Winchester as the M3 remains closed northbound this morning from the A34 at Junction 9 for the Winnall roundabout up towards the A303 at Junction 8.
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0: It is Tuesday morning. Thank you for joining us here on The Breakfast Show, where we're discussing the things that ruin gigs, whether this be an opinion or something you have actually experienced. And I feel sorry for Tea Spilling Dan, who has actually experienced the following at a gig. Good morning, Dave. Good morning, team. I was watching Oasis at Finsbury Park. The rain that fell upon me wasn't the problem. It was the containers of...
1: Redacted.
0: Thrown. That was the primary issue.
2: Yeah.
0: And even more so that I didn't know it was...
1: Redacted.
0: Until I licked my lips.
2: Oh, what a way to find out. You've got to go home. You just got to leave after that, just surely. Get some mouthwash. Get out
0: But this person, this listener, calls themselves Tea Spilling Dan. It's the least of your worries is spilling tea, Dan, it would seem. You've got to worry about all the...
1: Redacted.
0: You've got on your face. Keep them coming. The number is 812-15.

0: It's Absolute Radio, where real music matters, and all of that real music is never repeated between 9 and 5. Yes, yet again, I will be launching the No Repeat Guarantee. You will not hear the same song twice throughout your workday. Before that, though, well, we're talking about the things that have ruined gigs for you. Do keep them coming. There's more on the way at 8, 12, 15, including our very own stand-up comedian extraordinaire, Chris McCausland. On the way before 9, I'm going to share with you how Chris managed to ruin his own gig, like, by himself, for himself. That's on the way, and we're discussing this because yesterday was a big day. Oasis released their tour dates for Oasis Live 27, including taking to the stage in Glasgow and Manchester and Ireland. And, of course, they're going to be doing Nebworth on the 11th, 12th, 18th and 19th of September. Plus, they're going to be heading out to Europe. You could be seeing them in Munich, Barcelona, Amsterdam or Paris. And to whet the appetite, may I recommend the new documentary film, Don't Look Back in Anger. It's in cinemas right now. I've had the privilege of watching it and going to the London premiere. It will get you in the mood. And the documentary will be coming to Disney Plus later this year too. And I'll continue to get you in the mood by playing Oasis and Acquiesce next on the main station.
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19: Problems now for the M5 in Gloucestershire. In fact, all traffic being held both north and southbound to remove an accident between junction 11A for Gloucester and 11 for Cheltenham. And the M3 in Hampshire remains closed northbound this morning for repair works from junction 9 for the Winnall roundabout and the A303 at junction 8, so causing queues to Winchester. Long delays, the M4 westbound in Berkshire, two lanes still out, approaching Newbridge, junction 13. And queues now in Manchester, as you're north on the M6, an accident closing a lane approaching Standish at junction 27.
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0: Good morning. You are listening to the Dave Berry Breakfast Show, where in light of Oasis releasing their tour dates for Oasis Live 27, we're discussing the things that ruin gigs. And Owen in Brighton says, humans that sing along to the music. Don't get me wrong, I like to see people enjoying themselves, Dave, but I've paid good, hard-earned money to see a band play, not other humans singing badly. Well, earlier in the week, I played you this. A friend of mine went to see Bon Jovi, and she wanted to just capture a few key moments just for the socials, just for her memories. And I mean, I know that getting phones out at gigs will also be something that's quite irksome for people. But she kept it tucked away in her bag, and every now and again, she'd bring it out and go, oh, I like this. So this would be a nice thing to remember forever. Only it was ruined by the guy sat directly in front of her. Well, the reason I'm playing this again is it's good cause. Not only to illustrate Owen in Brighton's point.
1: Yes.
0: But also, and this is why I love our listeners so much, we actually had somebody message into the show called Craig saying, oh, Dave, I think that's me. he was so excited.
1: Proud of his work, almost.
0: I then reached out, got the ticket details, the ticket stubs, as they used to be called, for the gig, and it isn't Craig.
1: It's not him.
0: But the fact that someone took pride in being that person seeing Bon Jovi at Wembley. So we go one step further with Chris McCausland, back with his always brilliant show on Sunday mornings at 8 a.m. here on Absolute Radio, who actually ruined his own gig. He was watching Foo Fighters in Liverpool a few weeks back, and he was wearing his Meta glasses to record the gig, which is something I can get on board with. You know, it's one less phone being held in the air, as I've just said. But the Meta glasses, and I didn't know this, and neither did Chris, as it turns out, record audio from the person wearing them at a much higher volume than anything else. So Chris was trying to capture an incredible moment that would live with him for the rest of his days, but instead, he captured this.
2: One last thing before I quit, I never wanted anymore. I could get into my head.
1: Wow. Wow. He's got quite a good voice, actually, hasn't he? Yeah.
0: Don't hate it.
1: Main character energy, isn't it?
0: So Chris McCausland managed to ruin his own gig. As I say, he's back with his gig he has here at Absolute Radio on Sunday from 8.

0: 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Someone is guaranteed to win £555,000. 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

0: The final report into how a former neonatal nurse, Lucy Letby, was able to commit her crimes will be published later. It's expected to detail whether her actions could have been prevented and what could be done to prevent this happening again. Seven babies were murdered at the Countess of Chester Hospital between 2015 and 2016. Greg Millam has more.
1: The inquiry heard evidence from senior doctors here who had concerns about Letby and the increase in the number of babies collapsing. It took months for her to be removed from duty, and it was almost a year before the police were finally called.
0: For some of us, it's quite flattering when we get to the pub and we're still asked for ID, but not so much when we realise we've left it at home. There could now be a solution, though, with pubs and shops across England and Wales accepting digital IDs from apps on our phones as proof of age. Harry and Meghan have changed their kids' school just days after the start of term due to security concerns. It's thought to be down to fears over the distance and heavy traffic on the school route. Oasis fans will be hoping for a less fraught experience as they continue registering to get tickets for next year's tour. Organisers hope to avoid the hours of long queues and dynamic prices seen last time by emailing access codes. Reg Walker, the UK's lead expert on ticket fraud, warns that won't be easy.
2: You've already got touts lining up with what they call ballot stuffers, which is software that generates synthetic identities, and they will populate the ballot with those.
0: And history's been made at the Emmys overnight with Welsh star Matthew Rhys picking up two Best Actor prizes.
3: Finally, to the great and good people of Wales, who were as much a nurturer as anyone else, we are a small but mighty nation. This is incredible. Diolch yn fawr iawn. Thank you very much.
0: He won for comedy show Widow's Bay and the other for limited series The Beast in Me.
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5: Leeds won the battle of the unbeaten teams as they thumped Newcastle 4-1 at Elland Road to move up to third. It was the only home win out of 10 Premier League matches. Had they failed to win, it would have been the first time in the competition's history with zero home wins in any single game week. Tottenham travel to Liverpool in the third round of the EFL Cup tonight. Amongst the other ties, last year's runners-up Arsenal head to Ipswich and Championship leaders West Ham host Fulham. And it's Kevin Peterson's first involvement as part of Brendan McCullum's coaching staff later as England take on Sri Lanka in Southampton. And Aaron Donald is set for his international debut at the top of the order in the first match of the T20 series.
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0: Sunshine and scattered showers, feeling fresher with highs of 22 degrees.
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0: It is Tuesday morning, and I'm being told by one of my producers, he's new, to talk about IT support day, is it? I don't know what to do.
1: Is that what today is?
0: Yeah. But what are the things? Why has everyone got these new fobs? What is this?
2: Yeah. Oh, special keys.
1: It's National Turn It Off and On Again Day, isn't it? Yeah. What are they called?
0: May I?
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0: UB careful.
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0: UB careful writing topical content for me to deliver every weekday morning.
1: Yeah.
0: Okay.
1: Yeah.
0: And what does it do?
1: You have to. You put it in the side of the monitor, do you? And then it lets you in.
0: Oh, let me just choose exec producer. Oh my goodness me! What have you been looking at? Not safe for work. Which one of those is you? So confused, it's like a magic eye.
1: Magic eye.
0: These little fobs with the little bit at the end, the little sim bit.
1: Yeah.
0: Do you remember that bit in Superman 3 where Richard Pryor is trying to get the two cards into the computer at the same time?
1: And he's got the skipping rope. Synchronize up the card pushing.
0: Yeah. So why is this happening in 2026?
1: I can't believe there's many people coming into our building and using the computers without the consent or without being allowed. It feels unnecessary level of security, to be honest.
0: No. And speaking of security, can you come to Studio One and arrest Dave Murphy, please? Dave Murphy.
1: We'll send you his hard drive.

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1: At

0: It is Tuesday morning. Lovely having you on board the good ship, Absolute Radio Country, home, of course, to the Nashville show every Sunday through Thursday from 7. Kelly Sutton brings you the very latest from the home of country music. Last night, she was talking to Taylor Swift, and tonight, she's in conversation with Jelly Roll, talking about his performance at the Dolly Parton tribute show on the Grand Ole Opry. So make sure you join Kelly tonight from 7. If you missed anything, it's available right now on demand on our app. Its name, by the way, is Rayo. How would you like an extra £555,000 in your back pocket? Well, listener Jackie won the cash last week, and it's already changing her life.
1: Honestly, it's amazing. It's, you just, the sense of relief in the last hour, it's like you can relax, you can take a deep, big, deep breath and think, I don't have to worry anymore. I literally don't have to worry.
0: So get in the draw, and on Friday, the bank balance of your dreams could be staring you in the face. 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

0: 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You could potentially be winning £500 in cash as well just for doing so. And so right now, when it comes to you choosing the playlist, I'm going to play you something that's coming up on the main station and on Tens. And of course, I have to, it seems only fair, to play you something that's coming up on Absolute Radio Noughties. Is Matt Dyson, are you not entertained?
1: Oh, come on. Number one in my poll for the noughties every day. They're back making new music. Love the twang.
0: The twang, either way, coming up, as I say, before 10. When it comes to 10s... We were all worried about his brother's bins not being taken out by the council.
1: Yeah.
0: But it doesn't stop him being an awesome band. It's the 1975 and The Sound. And then on the main station. Why not?
1: Why not?
0: Yeah. I mean,
1: it can't all be great. You've got to mix it up, Dave. You've got to mix it up.
0: I can't put forward a strong case.
1: People have different tastes. They want different things from life. So
0: this was a massive song. This was a massive song.
1: It was huge.
0: And people will want this as part of the early part of their work days. So if you like Top Loader, don't touch your device, because this is coming up. This is coming up on the main station. So whether you fancy Top Loader, the 1975, or the twang, we have you covered on your digital radio, your smart speaker, or our app. Its name is Rayo. One more time.
1: Oh, yes. Get the bongos out.

0: It is Tuesday morning. Thanks for joining us here on the Dave Berry Breakfast Show, where Thomas Rhett was in London recently. He was opening up for Luke Combs at Wembley Stadium, no less. But whilst he was in the UK, he popped by our studios for an exclusive session. He performed some of his own songs, Something About a Woman and Die a Happy Man. He also did a cover of Ella Langley's Choosing Texas. And you can watch Thomas Rhett in action on the Absolute Radio Country YouTube channel.
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0: Da-da-da-da.
1: You've gone too far, mate. You've ruined what was a beautiful moment. Thank you ever so much for listening to the show today. You can listen back on demand right now on Rayo. But what on earth are we going to name it? We'll send you his hard drive.
0: Oh, dear.
1: Think.
0: It's a long think he had, wasn't it?
1: 47 seconds of think, wow. In fact, and that's also a name. A beautiful South reference, I didn't see that coming.
0: Yes.
1: Started at a 5, ended the gig on a 9. Ooh. The whispers of hemorrhoids.
0: The whispers of hemorrhoids.
2: We can't call them.
0: I was thinking the opposite. I think we have.
1: We've got one more. You've got to worry about all the redacted all over your face.
0: Oh, yeah. That was pretty bad as right. Well. But I think the ultimate.
1: If it's not one end, it's t'other.
0: The ultimate middle. We are pretty childish. Maybe we shouldn't call it either of those. Actually.
1: No.
0: But no, I think it's the ultimate sort of middle age. Gig experience, yeah. Isn't it? And it has to be the whispers of hemorrhoids.
1: It's the whispers that makes it.
0: Yeah. You know. Yeah, it's the whispers.
1: Yeah, so the whispers of hemorrhoids is the name of the Tuesday morning edition of the show. No, really. Right, up next, the details you need to enter Make Me a Winner. £555,000 will be given away this coming Friday. Plus, of course, you're not going to be hearing the same song twice as the no-repeat guarantee continues right through to home time and 5 p.m. As for us, we'll be back tomorrow at 6 with your chance to win our brand new merchandise, an Absolute Radio golf umbrella, and of course we'll have another round of 5 words, 5 grand. So until then, stay safe, stay entertained. Arrivederci.

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24: The top stories this hour. Families of the babies killed by Lucy Letby will be hoping to get answers when the final report into the neonatal nurse's crimes is published. The Thirlwall inquiry looked into how she was able to murder 7 infants and harm 7 others at the Countess of Chester Hospital. Just 2 days into the new term, Prince Harry and Meghan's children are moving schools. It's understood to be because of security concerns, including heavy traffic and a lengthy journey following the family's return to the UK last month. Now, for many of us, being asked for our ID is quite flattering, really, until we realise we've left it at home. That could be a problem of the past, though, with venues including pubs and cinemas in England and Wales now able to accept digital IDs from third-party apps. And a campaigner for fairer ticketing says genuine Oasis fans could have a better chance of getting tickets for their 2027 tour. Fans this time will have to register for a code to be able to buy a ticket for one of the 38 dates in the UK, Europe and the US. Adam Webb is from the Fanfare Alliance.
1: I think it can work really, really well. You know, again, it's not this sort of tornado of everyone online at the same time. And again, obviously competing with bots and other bad actors trying to get the tickets to resell.
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24: Sunshine, heavy scattered showers and feeling a bit cooler with highs today of 22 degrees. That's the latest. I'm Andrea Fox.
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Good morning. Hello. Happy Tuesday. How you feeling? How you doing? You're looking fantastic. So you got that going for you. I'm Baylen Leonard. It's your no repeat guarantee here on Absolute Radio Country. I'm just handpicking your country music for you today, making sure that you hear the best of the brand new stuff that just came out, some old classics and everything in between. We celebrate it all here on Absolute Radio Country. So a big week for country music in Canada this week, because this coming Saturday, it is the Canadian Country Music Awards. I'm actually going to be heading over there this week to be a part of it, and I'll be letting you know everything that's going on once I get there. The big awards are on Saturday, and one of the big nominees, Cameron Whitcomb, actually tied with Josh Ross for the most nominations. They have 7 each. Cameron nominated for loads of awards, including Entertainer of the Year and Male Artist of the Year, so I'll let you know how he does. And here he is now with Kingdom of Fear.

0: little bit of a Canadian power play there for you. We had Cameron Whitcomb into Shania Twain, probably one of the, well, not probably, definitely one of the best known Canadian country artists ever. Coming up, I got some Cody Johnson on the way for you. He is coming over to the UK this year, which is super exciting. He's doing a big old tour. Maybe you have tickets for it already. If you don't, you can get them in the Absolute Radio ticket store. It's absoluteradio.co.uk/tickets. And it's going to be a good one because he's got Emily Ann Roberts and Parker McCollum opening up for him. It's happening in October is when it kicks off, and it stretches into November, and he's playing London, Birmingham, Glasgow, and Belfast. I have a big song from him on the way for you.
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let me light up your world. I don't care what Keith Urban says. I think you look great in blue. That's called Blue Ain't Your Colour, Absolute Radio Country. It's your no repeat guarantee in full effect. Plenty of different kinds of country music. Also celebrating the tiny things in life. I'm seeing that it is Double Cheeseburger Day, officially Double Cheeseburger Day. So if you're thinking about lunch, go for it. I have to say, I love a cheeseburger. Of course I do. I don't need a double cheeseburger. It's too much. There is a burger chain where just their normal... Like, you just order a normal burger, and it's their standard is a double cheeseburger. So I always have to get the junior burger, which makes me feel a little bit immature. But if that's your thing and you're really hungry, double cheeseburger day all day today. Back to Canada now for Thelma and James. This is Mackenzie Porter, who, of course, has her own solo career, teamed up with her husband, Jake Etheridge, to form Thelma and James, and they are nominated for 5 awards at the Canadian Country Music Awards this coming Saturday. And this is brand new from them. It's called The Way That It Wasn't. I think they sound great together. See what you think. Should have been up.

0: Oh, so lovely. Such a pretty song. The Way That It Wasn't is the name of that song. Thelma and James, that's brand new. It just came out. So they're spotlight artists all this week. It's just where we put the focus on the best new country music as it comes out. Nominated for 5 Canadian Country Music Awards. I'm heading over there later this week, so we'll see how they do. And also announced when the CMAs, the ones in Nashville, those nominations were announced. They're also nominated there. So really great stuff from them all around. Another power couple of country music on the way for you in a moment. Tim McGraw and Faith Hill right around the corner. And Mr. Brad Paisley singing about one of the fundamental elements of the earth.
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1: 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He's done it again.
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0: Osborne, R.I.P.
1: R.I.P. That's Brothers Osborne, the latest from them. They're coming over to the UK this year. Not for a country thing. They're opening up for The Darkness. That'll be fun. Haven't decided if I'm going to go. I mean, I'm sure The Darkness will be super fun, right? And I love Brothers Osborne. I haven't put it in ink in my calendar just yet. Maybe you're going. All right. Twist my arm, I'll go. Coming up in the next hour, your no repeat guarantee continues. I've got some shaboozy on the way for you. And Thomas Rhett, TR to his friends and neighbors. Oh, and another huge nominee from the Canadian Country Music Awards this week.
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12: The top stories this hour. The final report into the crimes of former neonatal nurse Lucy Letby will be published this lunchtime.
13: Part A is about the experience at the hospital and elsewhere of the parents of the babies named on the indictment. Part B considers the conduct of people working at the hospital and how Letby was able repeatedly to kill and harm babies on the neonatal unit.
12: Lady Justice Thirlwall there, whose public inquiries looking into events at the Countess of Chester Hospital between 2015 and 2016. Letby serving 15 whole life terms for the murder of seven babies and attempted murder of seven more. Elsewhere, the rate at which prices are rising at the supermarkets is speeding up. The amount we're having to spend is 2.3% higher than a year ago. From today, balaclavas are banned in Nottingham city centre. Police say it follows an uptick in antisocial and intimidating behaviour. And ticket fraud experts are warning new measures to stop touts won't be foolproof as Oasis fans continue to register to secure tickets for next summer's tour. They're playing a record-breaking 11 shows at Manchester's Etihad and four dates at Nebworth, more than 30 years on from their legendary 1996 gig.
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12: Sunshine, heavy scattered showers and feeling a bit cooler with highs today of 22 degrees. That's the latest. I'm Andrea Fox.
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Tuesday. Hope you're feeling fine and that everything's moving in the right direction for you. If you're just joining us now, that's okay. We've just been hanging out. I've been playing all different kinds of country music. So welcome along. We've saved you a seat. We're a friendly bunch. You're not going to hear any songs repeated, though. I have to let you know because it's a no-repeat guarantee here on Absolute Radio Country. So Josh Ross, I mentioned earlier, he is tied with Cameron Whitcomb for the most nominations at this year's Canadian Country Music Awards, which is happening on Saturday. Of course, he was just over in the UK. He played the Long Road Festival. If you want to hear the backstage interview with him right before he went on to the main stage, you can hear that whenever you want on a special edition of the Country Music Talk podcast. Loads of interviews from backstage at the Long Road. And here he is with Kicked Out of Bars.

0: Oh, it's nice to just have a little bit of a breather with Alison Krauss there when you say nothing at all. Thomas Rhett, T Yard with Friends and Neighbors, he's on the way for you in a moment. He recently did a very special live session for us here on Absolute Radio Country. Carly Pierce did one as well, by the way. You can see either of them, both of them, whenever you want on the Absolute Radio Country YouTube channel, and you can hear them and interviews with them whenever you want on the Rayo app. Also coming up, brand new Dasha.
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Tennille Towns, somebody's daughter. So we love Tennille Towns here in the UK, but I tell you what, in her native Canada, she is a superstar. Whenever I've been over in the past few years for the Canadian Country Music Awards, she is like just such an enormous star there. And that is reflected actually in her nominations for this year's Canadian Country Music Awards, because she's got five nominations, including Female Artist of the Year. I will let you know everything that's happening in Saskatchewan, Canada, because that's where the Canadian Country Music Awards are this year, and I'm heading over there later this week. I love saying it, Saskatoon, Saskatchewan. I have no idea. I have looked on the weather app. I'm going to have to pack layers. I'm going to have to pack some layers, but it's going to be great fun. This guy also, he is actually, I'd never heard of him before until I started going to Canada for these awards, and he is so great, and I think he's really got something. I've played him quite a few times here, but he's got this new song out called Me Without My Hometown. His name is Owen Riegling, and he's got four nominations at the Canadian Country Music Awards.

0: Owen Regling is his name. That's a brand new song from him. It's called Me Without My Hometown, and he is a spotlight artist all this week on Absolute Radio Country. 4 nominations at the Canadian Country Music Awards coming up this Saturday. I'll be there, and I'll let you know how it goes. Coming up, Brett Young. He's on the way for you. Oh, and an absolute sing-along. And it's one from Bonnie Raitt. And it's one of these songs that it fits quite neatly into the country world, but it also was just a major crossover hit for her. And Bonnie Raitt, I mean, you don't put Bonnie Raitt into a box, but it's a great song and it's on the way.
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0: That is currently the number one country song here in the UK. Every Sunday, we count down the 20 biggest country songs in the UK, and that one has been number one for 5 weeks. Lainey Wilson and John Mayer, and Lainey Wilson announced as the support act for Harry Styles on his big tour. I think it's in Toronto where she's doing that, somewhere in Canada. I should know a little bit more about Canada since I'm heading that way this week. But anyway, huge news for Lainey Wilson. And she is hosting the CMA Awards in Nashville in November. All right, I'm going to get the music sorted out for the next hour of your No Repeat Guarantee. We're going to have 5 back-to-back country anthems to start the hour, including one from each Luke and some Carrie Underwood.
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0: The top stories this hour. The public inquiry, which has looked into events at the hospital where Lucy Letby worked, will publish its findings this lunchtime. The former neonatal nurse is serving 15 whole life orders for the murder of 7 babies and the attempted murder of 7 more. The Thirlwall reports examined how the Countess of Chester NHS Trust responded to concerns raised by staff and how it dealt with the parents of the victims. Elsewhere, the US has for the first time confirmed it's deployed weapons in space. But we're not being told what or when. We are being told they'll defend American personnel. Mark Hilborn leads the Space Security Research Group.
1: We have a long-standing treaty called the Outer Space Treaty, which was actually signed in 1967. And that bans explicitly weapons of mass destruction, but it doesn't explicitly ban any other types of weapons.
0: 2 people have died and another 4 are seriously hurt after a car collided with a group of pedestrians and other cars in Doncaster. Police arrested and bailed a 30-year-old man, pending further inquiries after the crash on Sunday. And forgot your ID? No problem. Digital IDs can now be accepted by pubs and shops in England and Wales, with third-party apps being used to verify someone's age.
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0: Sunshine, heavy scattered showers, and feeling a bit cooler with highs today of 22 degrees. That's the latest. I'm Andrea Fox.

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1: Okay, it's just gone midday, so let's have five back-to-back country anthems. Five of the biggest country songs ever. We're going to start in 2007 with Carrie Underwood. This was a big country number one for her, and it also crossed over into the mainstream. And this is kind of, it's still, Carrie is still establishing herself as far more than a talent show winner and becoming a real force to be reckoned with, not just in country music, but in music in general.

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Double Lukes there for you. Luke Bryan with Play It Again and Luke Combs with Ain't No Love in Oklahoma from the Twisters movie soundtrack from a few years back. That soundtrack's still one of the best country music soundtracks ever. Playing you five back-to-back country anthems here on Absolute Radio Country. 1968 now. Tammy Wynette wrote this song in 15 minutes and it became a global smash.

0: That's your five back-to-back country anthems here on Absolute Radio Country. Coming up, I got L. King and Miranda Lambert. This is a song that if you've ever been, I mean, it could be any kind of function or gathering, but usually a wedding. It just fits a wedding reception down to the ground. That's on the way for you. Taylor Swift coming up with her 13th country number one and a brand new one from Flatland Cavalry as your no repeat guarantee continues.
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Knew It, I Knew You, Taylor Swift on your No Repeat Guarantee, Absolute Radio Country. Kelly Sutton from the Nashville show, she sat down with Taylor Swift to talk about lots of things, including that song and it becoming her 13th country number one. And you can listen to that conversation whenever you want on the Rayo app. I still haven't seen Toy Story 5. That song's from it. Maybe it'll be on the plane. Oh, do you ever do that where there's a new movie out and if you're going somewhere, you think, well, maybe I'll just catch that on the plane. But usually, I don't know if I've ever watched an entire movie through on the plane. I usually fall asleep about halfway through. And then it don't count. Flatland Cavalry have this brand new song. It's lovely. We go through all the new releases each and every week. Pick out the best ones to play for you all week long. This is called Strangers and Angels.

0: Brand new music from Flatland Cavalry. That is called Strangers and Angels here on Absolute Radio Country. If you're looking for something to celebrate today, we've already discovered that it's Double Cheeseburger Day. So there you go. Also, it's Cheese Toasty Day. I love a cheese toasty. I'll tell you what, as long if I have bread, cheese, and butter in the house, then I am happy. And if you fry your cheese toasty, I know some people just pop them in the toaster, but I like to fry mine up in a pan with some butter. Instead of putting butter in the pan, letting it melt, and then putting your sandwich in there, if you just get a hot pan and put the butter on the bread and put it in, oh, so much crispier. I know. Listen, it's not Balin's Kitchen Corner. We're not always sharing recipe hints, but we're friends. We're just talking, and it's Cheese Toasty Day after all. Coming up, I got Samara Morris on the way for you. She was fantastic at the Long Road Festival. Interview with her available whenever you want on the Country Music Talk podcast from backstage at the Long Road. And also, I got some Carly Pierce coming up, and I'll tell you about the very special session that you can see that she did for us here.
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0: 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Not interested. Carly Pearce, you can have him. She did a very special session for us here on Absolute Radio Country. Just her on a stool with a guitar singing some beautiful songs. And you can watch it whenever you want on the Absolute Radio Country YouTube channel. And you can hear it along with an interview whenever you want in the Rayo app. Okay, that's me all done. So let me let you go. I'm going to get out of here. 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She is up next. 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I hope you have a fantastic rest of your Tuesday. And I'll see you tomorrow morning. Can't wait.
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16: You know what you're getting with a wedding? 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Themed tables. Awkward best man speech. 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
17: Hello.
16: People dancing in a circle. Ruined rental suit. Sometimes in life you just know what you're getting. 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

0: The top stories this hour: a damning report into how Lucy Letby was able to murder and harm babies at a hospital in Chester has found some lives could have been saved. Our reporter Jess McGilvery has been reading through the documents.
1: Despite four separate investigations into the deaths of babies at the Countess of Chester Hospital, the inquiry found the possibility of deliberate harm by a staff member wasn't considered. Lady Justice Thirlwall says a decision not to report those deaths to the police is impossible to defend. She's now recommending major changes, including fitting cots with baby monitors that can be accessed by parents and new ways for NHS staff to report concerns about colleagues.
0: Two people have died after they were hit by a car in Doncaster at the weekend. Police say they were called to White Rose Way on Sunday morning. The state pension is likely to rise by 3.9% next year, according to provisional data from the Office for National Statistics. That number will be officially confirmed or revised in October. Now, Wales First Minister's congratulated Matthew Rees after he made history at the Emmy Awards. He's become the first person to win two lead acting prizes in one night.
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0: Showers continuing tonight across the north and the west with a chance of thunderstorms. Dry elsewhere, that's the latest. I'm Alex Richardson.
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0: Ingrid Andress featuring Sam Hunt, Wishful Drinking on the No Repeat Guarantee. This is Absolute Radio Country. How's your Tuesday going? Hope you're good. I'm Lou. Welcome along. Let's kick off with some brand new music from the guy with the sexiest moustache in country music.
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0: Yeah, Riley Green has got a brand new album out on Friday, which obviously we're very excited about. And it only made sense to make one of his new releases our Record of the Week. Now, you're going to get to hear all about this album on Saturday afternoon. He's going to be joining Jenny Longdon on her show. I'm only a tiny bit jealous. So make sure you're listening Saturday from midday. He's going to chat about how personal this album is to him. And this song, if you're not already in love with Riley Green, he will have you swooning from the first line. You're about to see what I mean. Enjoy. This is cool. That's Just Me. It's our Record of the Week here on Absolute Radio Country.

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0: Gretchen Wilson here for the party here on Absolute Radio Country. You're listening to the No Repeat Guarantee, which runs 9 to 5 Monday to Friday, and basically what it means is you can stick us on as soon as you get into the office at 9 o'clock, leave us to play it all day, and you will not hear the same stuff cropping up over and over again. We don't repeat a single song all day long. I have got a summery little number from Old Dominion on the way. I've got an Aerosmith cover from Mark Chestnut and some classic Lady A next.
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These guys instantly lift your mood, don't they? Old Dominion. I was on a boat that day. I'm an repeat guarantee. You're listening to Absolute Radio Country. Hope your Tuesday's going okay. In fact, I've got another song which is going to lift your mood. I hope so anyway, because I don't know about you, but I'm feeling like the world's quite a scary place at the moment. All this talk of AI taking over and the maniacs that are in charge of places. Anyway, sometimes you need music. You need to escape, don't you? And have a little bit of reassurance that everything's going to be okay. And that's what this next song is. It's lovely. It's a little ray of sunlight. And it's just beautiful. It's brand new from Darius Rucker. He's written this with Eric Paslay, who is a legendary songwriter, and he's called it his love letter to America. So just bear that in mind when you're listening. It's really beautiful. Enjoy. When you

0: 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The soothing snoozing of your partner beside you. 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

0: The outpouring of love for this woman over the last few weeks has been just remarkable. The fact that the last night of the proms at the weekend was dedicated to her, and they got Ward Thomas involved, just so special. The brilliant Dolly Parton. That is Jolene here on Absolute Radio Country. How would an extra £555,000 fill in your back pocket? Jackie won the cash last week and it's already changing her life.
1: This just means that, you know, we don't have to penny pinch, we don't have to worry. It's security more than anything else, just secures our life.
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1: 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Give me another 20 minutes and I will bring you some Ashley McBride. 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

0: The top stories this hour. A report into killer nurse Lucy Letby's crimes has found some of her victims could have been saved if hospital bosses had acted sooner. Letby's serving 15 whole life orders for murdering and harming babies at the Countess of Chester Hospital. Cheshire Police, who are looking into the potential of corporate manslaughter charges over the babies' deaths, say they'll consider any relevant recommendations in light of their ongoing investigation. Two people have died and another four are seriously hurt after a car collided with a group of pedestrians and vehicles in Doncaster. Police were called to reports of a crash on Saturday. A 30-year-old man was arrested and has been bailed pending further inquiries. Job vacancies have fallen to a five-year low. The Office for National Statistics says small businesses cited the high cost of employment for the decline. And London's been rejected as the venue for the 2029 World Athletics Championships. They go to Nairobi in Kenya instead, with Munich awarded the 2031 event.
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0: Showers continuing tonight across the north and the west with a chance of thunderstorms. Dry elsewhere, that's the latest. I'm Alex Richardson.
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Das from Maddie and Tay, Girl in a Country Song, here on Absolute Radio Country, where real music matters. Did you know every lunchtime we bring you five back-to-back country anthems? If you are trying to get your mates into country music, that is the place to start because it's like the biggest and best. So, you know, Luke Combs, Beer Never Broke My Heart, perhaps. Maybe some Zac Brown Band, Chicken Fried. Something from Shania. You know the sort of thing I mean. Make sure you're listening tomorrow, midday. We do it every single day, 7 days a week, midday, five back-to-back country anthems. Some of the biggest songs in country music. Make sure you're listening tomorrow at midday for that. I reckon this would happily sit on that list. Dierks Bentley, What Was I Thinking? Here on Absolute Radio Country.

0: Matter. A sheep bleating in distress. 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

0: She's currently on the road, touring with her new album, Wild. From that album, it's Ashley McBride. What If We Don't, here on Absolute Radio Country. I hope Tuesday is going okay. I've got some Luke Combs on the way. Gorgeous vocals from Juice Newton coming up. And Tim McGraw is next.
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Juice Newton, Angel of the Morning, here on Absolute Radio Country, where real music matters. Now, we got the CMA Award nominations last week, which is exciting. It's happening in November in Nashville. You've got Lainey Wilson hosting. Al Balin's up for award, which is super exciting. But I want to talk about Entertainer of the Year, because this is a big moment. It's the first time, I think since the 70s, that two women have been nominated in this category. Isn't that ridiculous? It's wild, isn't it? I mean, it's a category that has been dominated by men forever. We went for over a decade without a woman winning, between Taylor Swift in 2011, and I think it was 2023 that Lainey Wilson won for the first time. She's won a couple of times now, which is brilliant. But now both her and Ella Langley are up for that award, alongside Cody Johnson, Chris Stapleton, and this guy. And you know what? I can't call it. Could be Luke, could be Ella. I reckon they're my two predictions. Who knows? But that's exciting, isn't it? I can't wait to see what happens. Luke Holmes, this is Sleepless in a Hotel Room, here on Absolute Radio Country.

0: It's the Shires and Bonfire Song on Absolute Radio Country. They were our Friday night headliner at the Long Road Festival. 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

0: 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You're listening to the No Repeat Guarantee here on Absolute Radio Country. Give me another 20 minutes. I'll get some Jelly Roll on for you. I've got some classic Carrie Underwood and Kelsey Ballerini's next.
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2: The top stories this hour. A report into how killer nurse Lucy Letby was able to murder and harm babies at a hospital in Chester's found some lives could have been saved. The inquiry says police should have been contacted sooner. Our reporter Jess McGilvery has been reading through the documents.
3: Despite four separate investigations into the deaths of babies at the Countess of Chester Hospital, the inquiry found the possibility of deliberate harm by a staff member wasn't considered. Lady Justice Thirlwall says a decision not to report those deaths to the police is impossible to defend. She's now recommending major changes, including fitting cots with baby monitors that can be accessed by parents and new ways for NHS staff to report concerns about colleagues.
2: Ex-England footballer Raheem Sterling's pleaded guilty to dangerous driving of a Lamborghini, possession of nitrous oxide and failing to provide a specimen. It comes after the 31-year-old crashed on the M3 in May. Two people have died after they were hit by a car in Doncaster. Police said they were called to White Rose Way on Sunday morning. And the rate at which prices are rising at the supermarkets is speeding up. Figures show the amount we're spending on groceries is 2.3% higher than a year ago.
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2: Showers continuing tonight across the north and the west with a chance of thunderstorms. 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I'm Alex Richardson.
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Scotty McCreary, this is it, here on Absolute Radio Country, where real music matters. Now, you know what else we like? We like a bit of comedy, so that's why every autumn we get some of the best comedians in the UK right now. We stick them all in the London Palladium, have a brilliant night and raise a ton of money for charity. This year, we're supporting Prostate Cancer UK. Now, the date for your diary for Absolute Radio Live is Sunday 15th of November. We will be at the London Palladium and we're bringing with us... How's this for a lineup? Jack D, Chris McCausland, Sarah Pascoe, Joel Dommett, Angela Barnes, Ian Sterling and Nabil Abdul Rashid. Plus, you've got John Richardson and Matt Ford as your hosts. That is pretty epic, isn't it? Now, all profits from the ticket sales are going to go to Prostate Cancer UK. 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And if you're a black man, that risk is doubled. So we're going to be raising money for this charity, which wants to create a world where no man dies of prostate cancer. 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Find out all the information, grab your tickets now whilst you can. absoluteradio.co.uk/tickets. Got some jelly roll on the way in a minute, but first, it's Carrie Underwood.

0: It's the latest from Jelly Roll. Hands up here on Absolute Radio Country. Now, did you hear him on the Nashville show last week? He was chatting to Kelly about what it was like being part of the Dolly Parton tribute show they put on at the Grand Ole Opry. They were chatting backstage. If you missed that conversation, you can listen back right now on the free Rayo app. You can also catch up with last night's guest as well. Cole Swindell was on last night. He's also on the way next on the No Repeat Guarantee, teamed up with Lainey Wilson.
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It's one of those songs that is so definitively country and yet transcends country music. Goes way beyond. Everybody knows the words to that one. John Denver, Take Me Home, Country Roads here on Absolute Radio Country. And if you want a load more classic country anthems like that, make sure you're listening tomorrow at midday. Balin returns with 5 back-to-back country anthems. Think Shania, think Luke Combs, maybe some Morgan Wallen. All in one place. Coming up for you, I've got the new one from Twinny on the way in a minute. After this, taking you all the way back to your childhood, it's Mark Wills and 19-something here on Absolute Radio Country. Sorry.

0: 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Jackie won the cash last week and it's already changing hers.
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0: Megan Maroney with Medicine on the No Repeat Guarantee. Final one from me for this afternoon, but you got another hour of songs that you haven't already heard yet today with Bush and Richie next on Home Time. And then Kelly is back this evening from 7. If you fancy spending the evening hanging out on Music City, you're listening to the right radio station. 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

0: The top stories this hour. The health secretary's apologised to the victims of Lucy Letby after a report found some of the victims could have been saved if concerns were raised sooner. Yvette Cooper's been addressing MPs after the publication of the Thirlwall inquiry. Our reporter Jess McGilvery was given early access to the report.
1: 17 recommendations have been made, including more guidance on how to report concerns about colleagues and baby monitors to be fitted to cots and incubators so parents can monitor remotely at any time.
0: The Countess of Chester Hospital have apologised and say although major changes have been made, they know more needs to be done. A jury in Belfast has found police failings didn't lead to the death of a schoolboy 6 years ago, but there were issues with their investigation. Noah Donoghue disappeared in the city in June 2020. His body was found 6 days later in an underground water tunnel. His inquest concluded there were failings by a Stormont department responsible for that system. An ex-England footballer, Raheem Sterling, has pleaded guilty to dangerous driving of a Lamborghini, possession of nitrous oxide, and failing to provide a specimen after he crashed his car on the M3.
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0: Premier League referees boss Howard Webb will be on TV later explaining why Manchester City's winner at Old Trafford was wrongly allowed to stand. Two VAR officials have now been stood down and removed from games involving Manchester United. Brighton go there tomorrow. Head coach Fabian Hertzler says there can be no repeat.
3: There are moments like at the weekend where it's not ideal. It's definitely not ideal, and things like this shouldn't happen.
0: Wales head coach Craig Bellamy has been explaining why he didn't quit to manage Burnley. He was heavily linked with the Championship side, but the deal collapsed at the 11th hour.
4: This is the first time I'm talking about it, and I made a decision to stay because this is the right place for me.
0: And London's been rejected as the venue for the 2029 World Athletics Championships. They go to Nairobi in Kenya instead.
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0: Showers continuing tonight across the north and the west with a chance of thunderstorms. Dry elsewhere though, that's the latest. I'm Alex Richardson.
6: Two grown adult males.
7: Naked changing room chatters. What is with that?
8: This message says when I was in my 40s I played in a squash league. 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
7: This has got so murky. 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
1: Joe, I shouldn't have checked my emails when that song was on because I've just had an email come in. Don't you hate it when Amazon sends you an email about the junk that you've bought, that you've forgotten that you've bought, that now is arriving at your house today? Because you kind of buy it without thinking about it because it's part of daily life. And then you get an email about it. And it's kind of like an Amazon purchase is kind of like a snapshot of your where your life's at the
0: moment. It really is.
1: The email I've just had is to say that in the next hour or so, this is about to arrive at our house, the Vosine Defence Spray Apple and Lemon Natural Head Lice Defence Spray, 150 milliliters. Because we have Nitzageddon at school at the moment.
0: Yeah.
1: With both the girls, the 4 and 8 year old, we've avoided it up until this point. But this year in particular, this like post summer, it seems to be pretty rife. I don't know if I can deal with nits, head lice, that kind of thing. Do you know what I mean?
0: It's the time, it's the season for it. Look, what are we? Like, you know, 2 weeks into a new school year,
1: yeah.
0: All the kids are back together. You know, that's when it happens.
1: Well, two things you can absolutely bank on. One is everyone's going to get a cold in the next couple of weeks. Second thing, people are going to get head lice. But all the parents in the kind of chat group, of which I've never actually made a comment in the parents' chat group ever, apparently this Vosine defence spray, they swear by it. If you want to avoid, bar putting a carrier bag on your kid's head, it's the only way to stop them getting them.
0: But like you say, it's a statement of what's going on in your life right now. It's interesting because I too have received an email from Amazon.
1: Brilliant.
0: For what is arriving at my house later this afternoon. It's a bottle of Simple Solution Extreme Pet Stain and Odour Remover, triple strength.
1: Wow, do you think in terms of the time you've had a dog, you don't smell it as much as you used to? Do you reckon your sense of smell has been nulled somewhat?
0: I'd like to think that I've still got a sense as to whether it smells of dog in there or not.
1: Yeah, because I'd love to have a dog, but the thing that puts me off having a dog is when you walk past someone who's waiting for their dog to finish its business, catch a little whiff, and it's one of the worst things I've ever smelled in my life. So is that sprays to sort that out, is it?
0: Yeah, and any accidents, yeah.
1: Abuse it yourself. Carry on a few more years.
0: So look, let's have a little survey amongst the Home Time family. What's your most recent order online? Give us a little idea and we can see what's going on in your life.
1: People might have really kind of cool, crazy stuff. Like, I mean, obviously our lives are essentially over, which is fine, but you might have something that's arriving today for you or that you've recently bought that's kind of quite cool and groovy.
0: Exactly, we'll be jealous of you. So let us know, 8, 12, 15.

0: Hope you enjoying the tunes. Home time on a Tuesday here on Absolute Radio with Bush and Richie. We're starting with kind of like a psychological experiment in many ways here on the show. We're putting out there this theory that the last thing that you bought online is kind of a snapshot of where your life is at right now. I've got inbound Vosine hair lice defense spray for the kids. Richie's bought pet stain odor remover, triple strength. Just tell us the last thing that you bought and we'll make inferences about your life.
1: 8-12-15, a grape cutter so that my new grandchildren won't choke, says this message. Now, I'm thinking, I'm cutting grapes every single day for a lunchbox and I'm just doing it with a knife. What is said grape cutter?
0: Well, grape and popcorn choking fear, for me, my two biggest fears as a parent. So if this is a good bit of tech...
1: I've just had a look. For $2.99, you can buy a grape cutter. It looks an incredible device. I would put it in the labour-saving category.
0: What, because I can't see what you're looking at there, what would be its closest resembling as an implement?
1: A

0: would be its closest resembling as an implement?
1: A nutcracker.
0: Really?
1: Yeah, yeah.
0: Is it like an ice cream scoop as well? A bit of an ice cream scoop?
1: If you were to do it sideways.
0: Okay, fair enough. Well, we'll see how the evening goes. 8, 12, 15, tell us. How would an extra £550,000 feel in your back pocket? Jackie won the cash last week, and it's already changing her life. Could have the same effect on you. Get in the draw, and on Friday, you could have a bank balance the dreams are made of. 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
17: Three lanes are closed on the M.

0: 25 anti-clockwise by a collision junction 26 to 25. It's more a clear-off operation now because there's a big shed load of food. I'm not sure what food it is, but queuing from junction 27, very busy approaching those lane closures. It's also busy on the M6 southbound, where there was a police incident, junction 18, and the bit near the M1 interchange is busy with emergency repairs on the slip road. The M77 southbound is affected by overrunning roadworks at junction 3. I'm Nick Arkell.
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0: You are listening to Home Time, the show you don't need a pre-sale code to be part of. 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
1: We're sure you listen to this show and think that the two of us are very, very cool, finger on the pulse, young men. And you can identify that from the kind of stuff that we're buying and is the latest things that are being delivered to our houses. Simple Solution, Extreme Pet Stain and Odour Remover Triple Strength and the Bozine Hair Defence. We're asking, what is the latest online purchase that you've made? I will make a judgment on your life accordingly.
0: It's like a little snapshot of where your life's at right now. Ginny says, my last purchases were a bottle of Di Serrano Velvet, a bottle of Tequila Rose, and a leaf blower with a vacuum setting. Make of that what you will. Great show as always. A little bit concerned by that text.
1: Very concerned. How about Paul in Lincolnshire? A chainsaw chain sharpener.
0: That sounds like something you should go to someone else to get done.
1: I would agree. I wouldn't do that at home, Paul.
0: I do have a chainsaw, though. If you follow me on X, I post a lot of stuff about it. Any other chainsaw users out there? Let's go to the phone, shall we? We've got Mel on the line. Mel, welcome to Home Time. What was the last thing you bought online?
2: It is 100 incidental teepee sticks.
0: Now, a teepee stick, something that you like, you wee on. Is it a weeing on thing?
1: No, no, it's not.
2: No, not.
0: Oh, why has it got pee in the title? That's what was confused me.
2: I don't know what teepee stands for, but they're just little sticks that you use to get the bits out from in between your teeth.
1: Mel, I tried to use one of those once, and I doffed my hat to you because I think I'd rather floss those things. How do you get one of them between your teeth?
2: It can be a little painful at times, but okay. Yeah.
0: And you've bought 100 of these, Mel. We're not going to try and make any assumptions about the state of your mouth.
2: 43. Yeah, I mean, yeah.
0: Well, there you go. Well, thanks for coming on the radio to talk about it.
2: No problem. Thank
1: that's
2: you.
1: What people tune into Home Time for.
0: That's what they want.
1: TP chat.
0: Cheers, Mel.
2: Thanks. Bye.
0: Bye.

world poor. Of course, that was back before the war. Yeah, your uncle and I made quite a pair, flying F-15s through hostile air. He went down, but they missed me by hair. He'd always stop right there and say,

0: the soundtrack to your Tuesday nights. Home time with Bush and Richie. Good to have you company. So the statement we're working with in this hour of the show, and we believe it to be true, is that the last thing you bought online is a snapshot of where your life is right now. And we're getting quite an insight, to say the least, into your lives. Daryl's message just come in. He says, "Hi guys, the last thing I bought online was a t-shirt that says, too young to retire, too broke to leave, too fat to strip." That's where we're at right now. 8, 12, 15.
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4: 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Start funny. Funny's good. Ibiza. 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Ugh, cringe. Come on. That's it. In year five, Dan had the bright idea.
5: 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On the train, you can.
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18: M25 has been stopped to move a shedload of food. Anti-clockwise side junction 26 to 25 completely stopped. The M48 westbound's busy just off the M4 near Bristol, queuing where there was an obstruction. The M621 westbound near Leeds, of course, congested with a collision in between junction 2, the Elland Road turning, and junction 1 for Beeston. The M77 southbound, that's busy near Glasgow. The exit to the road junction 3 is down to one lane because of overrunning roadworks. That's the latest. I'm Nick Arkell.
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0: In the next half an hour on this Home Time show, we're going to be throwing open the doors of the Home Time supermarket. Can you guess our brand new celebrity mystery shopper?
1: In the meantime, we're making assumptions about your life from the things that you're buying online right now. An audit of your most recent purchase, please.
0: Susan from Norfolk has just texted to say the last item I bought from Amazon was couture suspender tights.
1: All right.
0: No other information. No further information. We did try to call her back, but she didn't pick up.
1: No assumptions.
0: No assumptions whatsoever.
1: Meanwhile, John, let's work this one out. He's just bought a Power Ranger morph suit for a 90s weekend at a well-known resort.
0: One word, messy. Something's going to go wrong there, that's for sure. Listen to this one. Hi, guys. Last purchase was earplugs for sleep noise cancelling upgraded to 45 decibels. My husband's snoring has got so out of control that I've resorted to these. I've been using earphones and listening to my audiobook, but I woke up more raging because I missed half of my book. She adds, next up is a pillow, and that's not to put my head under. Okay.
1: And then Joe, Westcliff-on-Sea, says the last thing that I've bought was a foldable spider catcher. I'm petrified of them, yet I don't like killing them. So this one has an extra long handle so I can keep my distance and scoot them up in the bristles. I just hope I don't have to use it too much, but it is spider season now.
0: It really is spider season. Don't people leave conkers lying around?
1: Yes,
0: leave some conkers lying around. And it's great to see people who are massive cowards getting a percentage discount. Thanks for your honesty.

0: There you go. That's the final song of today's No Repeat Guarantee. It's back tomorrow morning when you wake up on the Dave Berry Breakfast Show. In other news this week, just take 5 minutes and buy your tickets to Absolute Radio Live at the London Palladium. This week, we've brought you the full lineup of comedians who'll be helping us raise money for Prostate Cancer UK. You will see the legend that is Jack D. Plus, you'll also see Chris McCausland, Sarah Pascoe, Joel Dommett, Angela Barnes, Ian Sterling, Nabil Abdul Rashid, and of course, John Richardson and Matt Ford are back as your hosts.
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0: The top stories this hour. More heartbreak for the families of the victims of killer nurse Lucy Letby. After a report found some of the babies she killed could have been saved if police were contacted earlier.
1: This should not have happened. Babies O and P should not have died.
2: A dispiriting and shocking account of multiple and repeated failings.
0: The long-awaited Thirlwall report into how she was able to carry out her crimes at the Countess of Chester Hospital has found damning failures. The Health Secretary says the government will urgently develop plans to put live streaming monitors on cots in neonatal wards. An inquest has concluded failings by a government department in Northern Ireland may have contributed to the death of a schoolboy in Belfast. Noah Donoghue was found in an underground water tunnel in 2020 after going missing. The jury heard the drain's entrance had no warning signs. The jury also found police failings didn't lead to the teenager's death, but there were issues with their investigation. Two people have died and another four are seriously hurt after a car collided with a group of pedestrians in Doncaster. Police were called to reports of a crash on Sunday. An ex-England footballer, Raheem Sterling, pleaded guilty to dangerous driving after crashing his Lamborghini on the M3.
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0: Ollie McBurney could play his first game for Scotland in 5 years after being recalled by new boss Sebastian Boccagnoli. The Hull City striker joined seven uncapped players in the nation's first squad since Steve Clarke's departure. Boccagnoli's pleased with his choices.
4: I think we have a good mix between experienced players, new faces, first cap players, young lads, players who are back. So it's a good mix.
0: Wales head coach Craig Bellamy has been explaining why he didn't quit to manage Burnley in the summer. Bellamy says he turned down the championship job because Wales is the right place to be. And London's been rejected as the venue for the 2029 World Athletics Championships that go to Nairobi in Kenya.
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0: Showers continuing tonight across the north and the west with a chance of thunderstorms. Dry elsewhere though, that's the latest. I'm Alex Richardson.
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7: 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So it hasn't even turned up.
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1: In the meantime, if I can just get serious for a second, I'd like to take this opportunity to retract a statement I made on yesterday's show.
0: Oh, here we go.
1: So that we were talking about making announcements and stuff. Do you remember that?
0: Oh, yes.
1: And I announced this. Can I make an announcement right now?
0: Go for
1: it. I've not consulted the family about this, but this is my announcement for our home. From tomorrow, I will be only eating smooth peanut butter. I feel like I've been held to ransom by top-end, ridiculously expensive, crunchy peanut butter. So I think from now on, let's just get smooth. So that was on yesterday's show. I announced that we were changing to being a smooth peanut butter family. Mm-hmm. And I was kind of sick of the premium you pay for crunchy. I'd just like to say that after a heated conversation this morning, after my family heard the show last night, I'd like to take this moment to row back on that statement. And say that for the time being, we'll still be mainly eating crunchy peanut butter. My smooth peanut butter conversion policy has been mothballed. It's like net zero. It's not going to happen. It's off track.
0: Will you be taking questions?
1: Well, I mean, can I just say, I put it on social media earlier on just to see the lay of the land. Like, who out there is like smooth versus crunchy? Because I think deep down I've always loved smooth peanut butter. But for some reason I was kind of like brainwashed by society to think it was like lower level below me. And the amount of people who got back in touch with me who are operating what I can only describe as a two-jar policy at home. Mm-hmm. It's absolutely insane. Who has two jars of peanut butter, each with different types of filling in it? It's mad.
0: I don't think you should rule out the two-jar policy too quickly, because I think your Katie won't be listening at this time of the day, will she?
1: Not unless one of her mates absolutely grasses on me, which is what happens most of the time.
0: Well, let's just go for it. I think do it, but as a trap.
1: How do you mean it's a trap?
0: Let's say it as it is. You obviously want the smooth.
1: Yes, please.
0: Katie obviously wants the chunky, bitty one.
1: She wants the opposite of whatever I want.
0: Right.
1: That's how it works, isn't it?
0: What you need to do is get your two jars, okay? And then if your jar goes empty first,
1: yeah,
0: do not touch her crunchy jar.
1: Okay.
0: But if her crunchy one ends first and she starts dabbling with your smooth paste,
1: yep,
0: then you've got her, you've trapped her, and you can move forward with your smooth household.
1: Can I just say, is all this code about married life? Okay, I like that. Yeah, like, have my own one, make them come to me.
0: Yes.
1: I like it. Well, look, if there's any advice for the situation, we've reached a bit of an impasse, and there was a lot of storming out of the kitchen this morning, so all help is welcome. 8, 12, 15, please.

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1: Dealing as ever with the big issues, I've got a bit of a battle going on in our house. I want us to transition to being a smooth peanut butter family. My family have turned around and said no after last night's show. So if you've got any advice on this, maybe you've got the same situation, get in touch. I mean, we were going on earlier on about the amount of people who have two jars of peanut butter in their house, one smooth, one crunchy, which is insane as far as I'm concerned. John in Belfast says, when two jars go to war.
0: Very good.
1: Like what he's done there. Off to Tesco to buy one of each, smooth and crunchy.
0: Very good.
1: Thank you very much.
0: Matt suggests, and there's a ruling here. Obviously, it's handy in life to have rules.
1: Yeah.
0: Smooth peanut butter is for cooking. Crunchy is for sarnies.
1: Cooking.
0: I know.
1: Cooking with peanut
0: cooking
1: butter.
0: Cooking with peanut butter.
1: What's going on there?
0: Not aware of any recipes.
1: Let us know. I'm sure they will. And then someone here is mudslinging. Stu says smooth peanut butter is for children.
0: Every Friday, Make Me A Winner gives one lucky person a ton of cash. 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
17: M61 northbound near to Chorley, coming up from the Horwich turning, junction 6 through to 8 away from Manchester. Very slow with an obstruction partially blocking the northbound M61. It's also busy on the M48 westbound near Bristol, queuing just off the M4 where there was an obstruction earlier on. Looking at the M4 itself, eastbound near Swindon, there's a lane closure, junction 16 to 15. It's slowing things down. There's a collision there. Also busy on the M25 anti-clockwise, junction 27 through to 25. Still backing up where there was an incident earlier. I'm Nick Arkell.
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0: Time with Bush and Ritchie, Absolute Radio. If you download today's Daily Takeaway podcast or stream it in the Rayo app after the show, you will hear some bespoke extra audio from yesterday. Paul, the 55-year-old Play-Doh guy that got in touch.
1: Yes, we kind of insinuated that he was up to no good with his Play-Doh.
0: Everyone has a right to reply, and Paul has replied, so we'll clear that up on the podcast.
1: You won't believe what he actually does with it. It's weird that announcement's phoning yesterday has led to what I'm describing as the great Leon C. peanut butter battle. I want us to move to being a smooth peanut butter household. I announced this on yesterday's show, because I think crunchy peanut butter is essentially virtue signalling. It's for show-offs, but my family have blocked me. They said no, and I'm thinking maybe we move to a two-jar solution. Steve from Gillingham says, it's kind of his idea is almost like one jar plus. He says, why not buy one tub of smooth peanut butter and a cheap bag of peanuts? Then if anyone wants crunchy, they can just whack some full-blown peanuts into the jar, the best of both worlds.
0: That's not a bad idea, actually.
1: Not a bad idea. So call that kind of one jar plus.
0: How about this? We operate a three-jar household.
1: Three jars?
0: Yes.
1: Three jars of peanut butter.
0: I know.
1: It's madness.
0: It confused me, and then I read on. A three-jar household, smooth for me, says the texter.
1: Fair enough.
0: Then it's Sunpak Crunchy for the others. That's the second jar.
1: Imagine describing your family as the others. The others.
0: And then pea mutt butter for the dog Greg. Unless Greg's texting.
1: Imagine that, his little pause. Oh, yeah, you mean a comma?
0: Yeah. I've just looked it up.
1: Can't be a dog called Greg.
0: It's a great name for a dog.
1: It's a great name for a dog. He can't be called Greg.
0: Pea mutt butter is a thing. It's peanut butter for dogs.
1: I'm stopping the music. I've said on a number of occasions this country's gone dog crazy.
0: However, you may want to retract that, because pea mutt butter for dogs is smooth.
1: I've always said dogs are intelligent.

0: 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It is where real music matters. It's Home Time with Bush and Ritchie.
1: It's Bush and Ritchie's Celebrity Big Shop.
2: Welcome once again to the Home Time Supermarket. Supermarket to the stars. Richie's working on the till, surrounded by Beanie Babies that he's brought in. And I'm on the vape counter selling lotto tickets to a fellow in an all-round wolf print fleece. As a big celeb in doing their weekly big shop, you've got to guess who they are from the items that they're buying.
0: Now, sadly for you, it's tricky at the moment because there's only one item in the bagging area that was put in yesterday. Let's just remind ourselves. Yeah, it's a can of hairspray.
2: Can of hairspray. But it's set people thinking, trying to work out, doing the detective work in their minds as to who it can be, particularly in our office. They've been trying to guess. Have a listen to this.
3: Hi, it's Baya here, a content creator from The Office. All we have so far is hairspray, and what comes to mind is maybe Robert Smith from The Cure. Because it's probably the most iconic hair in rock, at least, in my opinion. And it definitely defies gravity, so that needs some hairspray, that's for sure. For me, I think it's Robert Smith.
2: Now, you don't have to go with what Bahir thinks, but that is a good bit of detective work there.
0: It is. I mean, we can't comment because obviously we protect anonymity from our shoppers.
2: What's it? It's called the
0: Hippocratic Oath.
2: The Hippocratic Oath.
0: That's it. That's what it is.
2: And also, Robert Smith, I think when he goes out, he doesn't have his hair up. I think he has it in cornrows. So you wouldn't know.
0: So, we can't tell you whether it's him or not. We can tell you it's not John Travolta, because that's what Jenna guessed yesterday.
2: Oh,
0: let's put another item through.
2: That'll help.
0: It's a wooden spoon.
2: Interesting.
0: I'm not sure where that stands with Robert Smith, but that's by the by. So, a wooden spoon and a can of hairspray. Who's doing the shopping? 0330 123 1215. 0330 123 1215. It's 5:38. Look at the time. In 5 minutes' time, 5:43, we'll stop taking your calls, and you could be playing for the signed Home Time smart speaker.
2: Best of luck.
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22: M25 anti-clockwise, severe delays where there was a shed load and a collision. Junction 27 to 25 still backing up. It's busy on the M4 near Swindon. Slow eastbound side, junction 16 to 15 with a lane blocked by a collision. The M6 has just been stopped northbound through the northwest. Junction 26, Arwell interchange right across the M58, a multi-vehicle collision to move. The M60 anti-clockwise is busy near Stockport. There was a broken out vehicle around junction 5. M61 still busy northbound with an obstruction earlier on junction 6. I'm Nick Arkell.
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0: want my... Tuesday evening, your home time show with Bush and Richie on Absolute Radio. A lot going on today. Hope you're keeping up. George has got in touch and said smooth peanut butter is used in Chinese cooking to make satay sauces.
1: Oh, it is, isn't it?
0: Yes.
1: Learning every song here.
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0: Right, back to the celebrity that is shopping in our celebrity supermarket. Can you work out who has been doing the buying? They're very famous and they've got themselves a can of hairspray and a wooden spoon.
1: But who is it? Hoping to try and guess tonight is Michael. How you doing, Michael?
3: Hey, Bush, Richie, doing great.
1: Hey, man, it's good to have you on the show. You sound like someone who might be commentating on an NFL game or something, Michael. Where are you from?
3: Originally from Vancouver, Canada.
1: Wow, so...
3: You guys gotta go. It's amazing.
1: I know, Canada sounds amazing. We imagine life in Canada is mainly fishing through holes in ice, chasing mooses out of your garden and having sugary bacon. What's it really like over there, Michael?
3: Well, you do the odd wrestling of a bear, but other than that, you nailed it on the head, Bush.
1: That's it. Oh. That's what it is. What brings you over here, Michael, can we ask?
3: Yeah, a lady. Oh. 25 years ago. So there you are. I've been here 25 years. I just refuse to give up my Canadian accent, I guess.
1: I love it.
0: And your maple syrup.
1: Yes.
3: I love maple syrup. You can put maple syrup on anything. You put maple syrup on Brussels sprouts and everybody loves them.
1: You've been burnt at a stake in Britain in the 1600s for saying stuff like that, Michael.
0: Maple syrup on scrambled egg is the way forward.
1: Oh, please, with the dogs eating peanut butter and everything earlier on, I don't know how much more I can handle.
0: Right, Michael.
3: Go smooth. Go smooth on the peanut butter.
1: I'm gonna pick you up after the show. I'm going to drive you to my house. You can sell that to my partner, okay?
0: Lot going on tonight. Michael, a can of hairspray and a wooden spoon is our focus right now because that's what our celebrity is buying. Who do you think it is?
3: Yeah, Rich, you're not giving me much to go on. So I'm going to go out on a stretch because that's what I do. I'm going to say Rod Stewart.
1: I love the way he says it. Rod Stewart.
0: I'd have this guy on every day. It's amazing.
1: I love him. It's like a little boost. He's a morale boost.
0: It is, yeah.
1: Why do you think he's Rod Stewart, Michael?
3: Okay, well, the wooden spoon, I'm going to go for Rod. And he has got the best hair going. So there's a heck of a lot of hairspray in there. And I live in a town called Loughton, which is right beside Epping. And guess where Rod lives?
1: You're joking.
0: Yeah.
3: He lives in Epping.
1: This is it. It's all coming together. I've got a good feeling about it.
3: I think so.
0: Let's find out. Is Rod Stewart doing the shopping?
1: Michael, you're our favourite. Oh. You're our favourite Canadian, but sadly, you're not very good at guessing who the celebrity is.
3: No, I think I need more things. I need more things in the basket.
1: Would you? If you would you do us a favour and knock on Rod Stewart's door and just say it's a false alarm? It wasn't him.
3: I was going to see him next Saturday for a barbecue, so I'll let him know.
1: Brilliant,
0: Michael. Been a joy to chat to you. The Big Shop will be open again tomorrow.

0: the official soundtrack to your Tuesday evening. Thank you for listening. We appreciate it. This is Home Time. It's Absolute Radio.
1: Now, there are groups of people in life that have the ability to speak to people like myself in their early to mid-40s, yet have the ability, when they talk to you, to make you feel as if you are 10 once again. Ooh. We need to compile this list next.
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0: the top stories. This hour, the Health Secretary says she's profoundly sorry over failings identified at the Countess of Chester Hospital, where Lucy Letby murdered seven babies. Lady Justice Thirlwall's inquiry suggested three newborns could have been saved with better management and safeguarding practices. Dan Thomas has stepped down as Reforms leader in Wales after he was arrested at the weekend. In a statement, he says he's done nothing wrong and was released without charge, but doesn't want future headlines to be a distraction from the party's work. The jury in the Noah Donoghue inquest has found there were no police failings that may have contributed to his death in North Belfast in June 2020. Our reporter Rory McKees at Belfast Coroner's Court.
1: The jury earlier unanimously agreed the schoolboy died by drowning on the same night he left home on his bike. However, jurors identified a series of subsequent investigative errors by police. Those errors, it said, impacted on the jury's ability to reach conclusions on aspects of the case. Noah, who was 14, was missing for 6 days before his remains were found in an underground water tunnel.
0: An ex-England footballer, Raheem Sterling, pleaded guilty to dangerous driving of a Lamborghini in possession of nitrous oxide.
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0: Wales head coach Craig Bellamy's been explaining why he didn't quit to manage Burnley. The deal collapsed at the 11th hour, forcing Bellamy into this clarification today.
3: This is the first time I'm talking about it, and I made the decision to stay because this is the right place for me. Now, I know there was a lot said about the best job in the world. Every job I am at is the best job in the world.
0: Hull City forward Ollie McBurney's been called up to Scotland for the first time in 5 years, along with seven uncapped picks by new boss Sebastian Pocignoli. McBurney failed to make Steve Clarke's World Cup 26. And Jack Draper won't play again this season and is aiming to return to tennis at the start of next year. The former British number one's been suffering with bruising in his serving arm.
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0: Showers continuing tonight across the north and the west with a chance of thunderstorms. Dry elsewhere, though. That's the latest. I'm Alex Richardson.
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0: we hope you're enjoying the tunes. It's great that you are here. This is Home Time. It's Absolute Radio. It's Bush and Richie.
1: Now, I need to talk to you about something that happened this morning. I don't think this is going to be just me. It was happened at school drop-off. I was talking to one of the teachers. Little chap, all done with a smile on the faces, no
0: little
1: dramas.
0: Little chap.
1: No, little chap.
0: Oh, right.
1: No, tiny little fella. No. Little chap with a teacher. Very happy chap. All very good. Yeah, it's one of those things when you talk to a teacher, I find...
0: Yes.
1: It has the ability to make me feel like I'm a child again. All right, look at what we do. You and I, unbelievably, have the ability to talk to millions every single day, all right? So you would suggest that we are people of confidence.
0: You would think so, wouldn't
1: you? But then when I find that I'm talking to a teacher, I'm like, yeah. Of course, yes.
0: Yes, of course, miss.
1: Okay, thank you, bye. And then just walk away thinking, why do I feel like this?
0: I think anyone who's got a lanyard and some form of, like, thing around their neck, I get kind of scared of.
1: I think that's what it is. I think there are certain types of jobs or figures in life that make you as an adult regress to being a child. I think we should write a list. And I would put teachers right up there.
0: Well, next on the list has got to be doctor's receptionists. I can't even speak straight. I always feel like I'm trying to get through customs or something. I've got someone to hide, like I'm smuggling something. But there's just something about them. You know, and sometimes they can be nice and everything, but a lot of the times they just make you, I would say, malfunction. Not necessarily behave like a child, but just completely malfunction.
1: I think it's a very good point. I think we should widen our search to malfunctioning / make you feel like a chump. Because that is a very valid point.
0: Can I chuck another one in?
1: Yes, why not?
0: Yeah. When I speak to mechanics, I can't speak to anyone in a garage normally. And I feel like a dandy when I go into a garage. Oh, hello.
1: But I think on that one, that's slightly different for you in that you would freely admit you don't really know a great deal about cars.
0: All right, mate, I'm going along with you. Throw me under the bus. Yeah. Thanks very much. Stuff your phone in.
1: So, on the list so far, teachers, doctors, receptionists.
0: I don't need to do the last one.
1: And mechanics.
0: Oh, it's in. Come on.
1: 8, 12, 15.

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1: We are building the list of people in adult life that make you feel suddenly like a child when you talk to them. A sense of fear just comes all over you. 8, 12, 15, add to our list of teachers, doctors, receptionists and mechanics.
0: Keep them coming. Mind-blowing amount of cash that's up for grabs on Friday. There's no other way to describe it, really, in the next round of Make Me a Winner. We are talking about £555,000. Imagine the damage you could do with that kind of money. 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
6: Still busy on the M6 northbound through the northwest, junction 26 in particular, a collision on the hard shoulder. So no restrictions left over, but certainly reason to take extra care passing that one. It's still queuing. It's a busy on the M27 westbound, queuing with a lane closure to deal with the broken down car, junction 9 through to 8. Still busy there with that one. And the M25 anti-clockwise is still backing up, junction 26 to 25. Long delays, it's taken a while to clear up where there was a shed load of food to move. I'm Nick Harker.
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0: It's home time, it's Absolute Radio, it's a Tuesday evening.
1: We've been drawing up a list this evening of jobs or figures in life that make you regress from being an adult to being a child when you speak to them. A text here says, I agree with all three of what you've said so far.
0: Oh.
1: I'm married to a head teacher, my mother-in-law was an ex-doctor's receptionist, and I work in a garage and have to deal with mechanics every day. So I think I fully understand and fully dread speaking to all three of them.
0: That sounds like a tough situation to be in.
1: It certainly does. Doesn't it?
0: This text here says, in terms of people that kind of make you act or behave differently, mature restaurant waitresses scare me. They remind me of primary school dinner ladies. I disagree with that. I love dinner ladies. I've positive memories of dinner ladies.
1: Yes.
0: From when I was at school.
1: Yes.
0: If you ripped your trousers when you were running around in the yard, who stitched them back together again?
1: Dinner ladies. I guess you've also got positive memories, though, because you're obviously someone who ate your dinner.
0: How do you mean?
1: Well, if you didn't eat your dinner at school, then...
0: The dinner ladies didn't get involved, though, there, did they? Or did they do at your school?
1: Yeah.
0: Wade in with truncheons.
1: Yeah, walking around going, oi, finish that off.
0: Brilliant. How long were you at Hogwarts for, then? What an upbringing.
1: Airport security, says Ben.
0: Oh, yes.
1: Yeah.
0: I mean, you've been to America pretty recently.
1: Yes.
0: Did you get, like, stopped or eyeballed by them and stuff like this? The what do they call it? The border security guys.
1: The border security force. Going through Miami, that was
0: Will Smith song, isn't it?
1: That is definitely an airport you arrive at where they look at everyone very suspiciously.
0: I bet they do.
1: Yes. But obviously, not me.
0: Not you, it's not a million years.
1: Nor the family.
0: You'd be an incredible mule, I think, for... If we needed to smuggle anything, you'd be great. They wouldn't stop. You've got a very trustable face.
1: Well, I'll put that down on my resume. Thank you very much.
0: You wouldn't believe what you can get up there.
1: Eight, 12, 15. For yours, please.

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1: British Gas have produced a series of kids' books, The Things Football Adventures, following a blue, fluffy family, The Things, as they discover women's football and the BWSL for the very first time. 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
4: 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Come on. 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
0: Traffic still busy on the M25 anti-clockwise, not clearing up yet. Junction 26 to 25, there was a shed load of food before that, a collision. It's left bit delays around Waltham Cross and Enfield nearby as well. And the M27 westbound is queuing because of a broken down car. It's between Junction 9 and Junction 8. It's closing one lane. It's also busy on the M3 northbound Junction 9 with the entry slip road closed by overrunning roadworks. The M6 southbound is affected by emergency repairs as it joins with the M1 at the Catthorpe interchange. I'm Nick Arkell.
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1: A late pop-up quiz for you. Where can you see Jack D, Chris McCausland, Sarah Pascoe, Joel Dommett, Angela Barnes, Ian Sterling and Nabil Abdul-Rashid all on one stage?
0: On Dave?
1: 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And John Richardson and Matt Ford are back as your hosts.
0: 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If you're a black man, then that risk is doubled. 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

0: Two men not entirely certain where the last 3 hours have gone. It's Bush and Richie with Home Time on Absolute Radio. Where has the show peaked tonight?
1: Too young to retire, too broke to leave, too fat to strip. That's where we're at right now. Now, that is not the title of my autobiography. That was sent in by a listener. There's been some crazy stuff in tonight's show. Check out the Daily Takeaway podcast, including some comeback from a guy that we accused of doing weird things with Play-Doh.
0: Yes.
1: That's all on there. We'll see you tomorrow for more of this.
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17: The top story is this hour. The health secretary's apologised after a report found some of Lucy Letby's victims could have been saved if concerns were raised sooner. Yvette Cooper's told MPs recommendations made in the Thirlwall inquiry will be implemented. Letby killed seven newborns and is serving a whole life order. The Countess of Chester Hospitals also apologised and says although major changes have been made, they know more needs to be done. Reform UK's leader in Wales has stepped down after being arrested over the weekend. Dan Thomas, who was absent from this lunchtime's First Minister's questions, denies wrongdoing. A first-of-its-kind ban on balaclavas has begun in Nottingham. Officers can fine anyone who doesn't remove their face covering when asked to. And former England footballer Raheem Sterling's admitted dangerous driving on a motorway before he crashed a Lamborghini in May. The 31-year-old also admitted possessing nitrous oxide.
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17: Referees chief Howard Webb's claimed that tunnel vision led to a controversial VAR decision in Sunday's Manchester derby. Erling Haaland's goal was allowed to stand, but Webb says his team failed to think about whether his City teammate Enzo Fernandez was offside and interfering with play. Audio has been released in which Matt Donoghue overrules on-field officials. Donoghue has been stood down from this weekend's Premier League matches. Wales head coach Craig Bellamy has been explaining why he didn't quit to manage Burnley over the summer. Bellamy says he turned down the Championship job because Wales is the right place to be. And Jack Draper will not play again this season and is aiming to return to tennis at the start of next year. The former British number one's been suffering with bruising in his serving arm and has only played nine events since last year's Wimbledon.
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17: 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Dry elsewhere though, that's the latest. I'm Alex Richardson.
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7: This is the show that gets you inside country music. Because right now, you're connected to Nashville, Tennessee. Coming up, we're checking in with Avery Anna. And I have loads of great music to play for you from right here in Nashville. First up, here's Eric Church with Hell of a View.

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Thanks for hanging out tonight on Absolute Radio Country. It's Kelly in Nashville, and while some tours may be winding down as we get to the end of summer, you don't have to worry about that with Zach Topp. He's taking his cold beer and country music way into the fall. Zach has a revolving door of openers, including several weeks with Marty Stewart and his fabulous Superlatives. He's going to be playing the arenas in the U.S. through the end of October, and then he finally closes it down right here in Nashville. So taking a look at his tour schedule, it seems at this moment, you might find him somewhere south of Sanity.

Hey y'all, Kelly Sutton here, and I'm bringing Music City to the UK with the Nashville Show on Absolute Radio Country. The guys at Parmalee are not giving up on the road just because summer is ending. In fact, they have a packed tour schedule taking them through New York, California, and Alabama through the rest of September. I was looking at the UK country airplay chart the other day, and I see that this song is in the top 10. It's climbing way faster with y'all than it is here in the US. You have excellent taste. This is God Knew Better.

0: This is Absolute Radio Country, where real music matters, and I'm Kelly Sutton. Luke Combs has added more dates to his My Kinda Saturday Night tour in North America next year. He's got some great openers, too, including Avrianna, who's been out on the road all summer long. We're going to talk to her about her latest single next, right here on The Nashville Show.
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0: This is the Nashville Show on Absolute Radio Country with me, Kelly Sutton. And next, I've got the artist Luke is taking on his 2027 My Kind of Saturday Night tour, Avery Anna. Now, Avery has been touring all summer. Of course, she's singing her current single, Blood Runs Thicker, at every show. And she said she loves to see her fans sing and sometimes scream along at the show.
1: Performing Blood Runs Thicker at shows is probably my favorite song to perform live because everyone's just screaming along to the words, and it gives me a lot of confidence, and I can see that confidence reflecting in especially the young women that I see out in the crowd, and the energy of the room is just, it's very high, and it's such a good time.
0: She'll hit the road for her Blood Runs Thicker tour in October.

Hey, y'all, it's Kelly Sutton, and this is the Nashville Show on Absolute Radio Country. You know, Dolly Parton's legacy is going to live on through her incredible music, but it feels like she's leaving us with so many surprises to look forward to. Her hotel here in Nashville officially opens at the end of the month, and she recorded a walkthrough of the place before she passed away. Not to mention the fact that she has a song locked away at Dollywood, which will be released in January of 2046. That would have been her 100th birthday. Now, over here in America, a song has just entered the country charts featuring Dolly, and it's by an artist called Bells. The song is called Son of Jolene. Bells told me she had a co-writer whose mother's name was Jolene. Now, she's not the original Jolene, obviously, but that made him the son of Jolene. And so Bells kind of pitched that to him, saying, you should write a song. He said he didn't want to do it. So she did it. And then she took it to Dolly Parton, who loved it and added her voice. So here's Bells with Dolly Parton, Son of Jolene on Absolute Radio Country.

0: Lady A with I Run to You. It's on Absolute Radio Country. I'm Kelly Sutton. And every time I get to play you Lady A, I am instantly reminded of all of the incredible songs they have. Now, if you love to rediscover music and hear some ultimate classics like that, make sure that you check out Through the Decades. We do it every Monday through Thursday, straight after the Nashville show, starting at 8. It's 5 back-to-back hits, each from a different decade. And then you land right back in 2026. You can listen whenever you like over on our free app, Rayo. Just search Through the Decades. Now, artists have had their fair share of having things handed to them on stage, right? Friendship bracelets, maybe, or merch for them to sign. But what happened to Bailey Zimmerman certainly takes things to a whole new level. We're going to talk about it next.
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You're on Absolute Radio Country, the station where real music matters. I'm Kelly Sutton. Parker McCollum has a chance to repeat his win at May's ACM Awards for Album of the Year. His latest self-titled album is up for the same award at the CMAs, so that would be a perfect bookend on award season for 2026. He's nominated alongside Zach Top, Ella Langley, Casey Musgraves, and Luke Combs. Here's Parker with a track from that album. It's called Killin' Me.

This is the Nashville Show on Absolute Radio Country with me, Kelly Sutton. So Bailey Zimmerman recently experienced what he said was the wildest thing to ever happen at a show. While playing in his home state of Illinois last weekend, somebody handed Bailey their baby. Yes, in a onesie and everything, while he was on stage. The baby did have those headphones on to protect his or her ears, and Bailey took a few pics with his smallest, biggest fan, as the onesie said. But I don't know. I love Bailey. He's wild up there on stage. I don't know that I would trust him with my baby. That was one brave mom. We-

0: 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You're hearing it on Absolute Radio Country, where real music matters. Hey, y'all, Kelly Sutton here. Make sure to give your morning an upgrade tomorrow with our no repeat guarantee. It's back tomorrow morning from 9. Whether you're working from home, in the car, between appointments, or maybe you're hitting the factory floor, stick with us because we promise to fill your day with as much music as possible. Once we play a song after 9, we promise you will not hear it again until you clock off at 5. Your next chance to listen to our no repeat guarantee is tomorrow morning from 9. I'm wrapping things up here in the studio. Hopefully you can join me tomorrow from 7. We're going to be catching up with Jelly Roll. Through the Decades is next. I'll see you tomorrow.
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0: Top stories this hour. A report suggested three babies murdered by Lucy Letby could have been saved if staff at the Countess of Chester Hospital followed safeguarding procedures. Lady Justice Thirlwall's inquiry hit out at dysfunctional management and parents being left in the dark about investigations into the nurse who killed seven patients. Tamlyn Bolton represents some of the victims' families.
1: To the extent that the executives thought about the parents at all, they considered it better to say nothing in the belief a police investigation would lead nowhere.
0: Reform UK is searching for a new leader in Wales after Dan Thomas resigned following his arrest at the weekend. He denies wrongdoing after being questioned on suspicion of assault and controlling or coercive behaviour. That's as one of his party's Welsh Parliament members, Sarah Cooper-Lissad, announced she was defecting to Plaid Cymru.
2: But whatever happens to that will be damaging in itself. The second thing is the governance is not there. Whatever you think of that, that is a problem. It's just going to go from chaos to chaos to chaos, and then you've got the funding saga with a Nigel Farage donation.
0: Reform UK says it planned to expel her over what it calls her separatist sympathies. An inquest jury's concluded a Stormont department which oversees an underground tunnel system may bear some responsibility for a 14-year-old boy's death. Noah Donoghue's body was discovered in a storm drain in North Belfast 6 days after he disappeared in June 2020. Iranians living in the UK are being warned they could be targeted by spyware developed by the regime. Activists, journalists and dissidents could have their emails and messages accessed by the software. The cost of filling a family car with fuel has risen by £5 since the start of the month. That's according to new analysis by the RAC. And reading for pleasure could boost mental health and brain power. Researchers say it can improve memory, attention and empathy while reducing the risk of dementia. From Sky News, I'm Ruth McKee.

so it continues as we move through the decades. Picking a song from every decade, from the 70s to now. 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

0: Can you hear that?
1: No.
0: Exactly. Silence.
1: Right. 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
0: Bowling, basket weaving. The point is, they've got their first Monzo account. So they can do their thing, we get spending updates, and I get 5 minutes of... Oh.
1: Says here they bought a kayak.
0: At least they won't need picking up.
2: 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For ages 6 to 15, UK residents. 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
18: The top stories this hour. Bosses at the hospital where killer nurse Lucy Letby murdered seven babies have been criticised for foolhardy behaviour that an inquiry's concluded left newborns unprotected. Lady Justice Thirlwall suggested three lives could have been saved if safeguarding practices at the Countess of Chester were followed. Lawyer Carla Dupre says the family she represents need more time to review the report.
19: What matters now is that the findings are properly understood, that the recommendations receive the attention they deserve, and that they lead to meaningful and lasting change.
18: Police in Suffolk are searching for a missing three-year-old boy. Noah was last seen at a playground in Brantham this afternoon when he became separated from a relative. Reform's leader in Wales has quit after being arrested at the weekend. Dan Thomas says he's standing down for personal reasons and insists he's done nothing wrong. An inquest jury's concluded a Stormont department, which oversees an underground tunnel system, may bear some responsibility for a 14-year-old boy's death. Noah Donoghue's body was discovered in a storm drain in North Belfast 6 days after he disappeared in June 2020. Solicitor Niall Murphy has spoken on behalf of Noah's mum, Fiona.
20: It should be a basic minimum that the Department for Infrastructure prevent access by children to deadly culverts in residential areas. It should be a basic minimum that when a child of our society goes missing, the PSNI do all in their power to find out what happened to him.
18: Infrastructure Minister Liz Cummins says there are lessons to be learned. Former England footballer Raheem Sterling has pleaded guilty to dangerous driving after crashing his Lamborghini on the M3 motorway in May. The 31-year-old also admitted possessing nitrous oxide. And the head of the Premier League referees has blamed tunnel vision for a VAR call that led to Manchester City's derby winner being allowed to stand. Howard Webb says officials should have recognised Enzo Fernandez was interfering with play before Erling Haaland's goal. From Sky News, I'm Ruth McKee.
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14: And now, the weather.
15: Outside, gloomy skies, a persistent drizzle, and a chilly wind blowing from the west, north, east, and south.
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0: top stories this hour. A report suggested three babies murdered by Lucy Letby could have been saved if staff at the Countess of Chester Hospital followed safeguarding procedures. Lady Justice Thirlwall's inquiry hit out at dysfunctional management and parents being left in the dark about investigations into the nurse who killed seven patients. Tamlyn Bolton represents some of the victims' families.
1: To the extent that the executives thought about the parents at all, they considered it better to say nothing in the belief a police investigation would lead nowhere.
0: A large search is underway in Suffolk for a three-year-old boy who went missing in the village of Brantham this afternoon. Police have asked villagers to search their sheds, gardens and outbuildings for Noah. Reform UK searching for a new leader in Wales after Dan Thomas resigned following his arrest at the weekend. He denies wrongdoing after being questioned on suspicion of assault and controlling or coercive behaviour. The mum of a 14-year-old boy who was found dead in a Belfast storm drain 6 years ago says her son was failed by a storming department and the police. An inquest jury has concluded the ministry, which oversees an underground tunnel system where he was found, may bear some responsibility for Noah Donoghue's death in 2020. Infrastructure Minister Liz Kimmins says she accepts the findings.
2: I want to put out there that I unreservedly accept the findings of the inquest. And I suppose as Minister, I will ensure that my department learns from the lessons that have been identified and will take that forward in everything that we do.
0: A warning's gone out about Iranian spyware targeting activists, journalists and dissidents in the UK. The software can collect information about a target's contacts, emails and social media messages. And three supporting acts have quit Ed Sheeran's tour after rapper Macklemore was dropped over his pro-Palestine comments. Aaron Rowe, the band Beyoga and Phineas say they're withdrawing in solidarity with the rapper. From Sky News, I'm Ruth McKee.
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2: 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Butterflies dancing. 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

0: The top stories this hour. Cameras are going to be installed in cots in England's neonatal units after an inquiry into Lucy Letby's murders. It found three babies killed by the former nurse at the Countess of Chester Hospital could have survived if police were called sooner. Dysfunctional management was also criticised. Dr. Susan Gilby joined the hospital as an executive 3 weeks after Letby's arrest.
1: In particular, a disrespect and dislike from some of the senior executive team of doctors voicing their concerns and speaking up for their patients. I found that extremely concerning and odd.
0: A search is underway in Suffolk for a three-year-old boy who went missing in the village of Brantham this afternoon. Police have asked locals to help in the search for Noah. An inquest jury's concluded a Stormont department which oversees an underground tunnel system may bear some responsibility for a 14-year-old boy's death. Noah Donoghue's body was discovered in a storm drain in North Belfast in June 2020. Reform UK is searching for a new leader in Wales after Dan Thomas resigned following his arrest at the weekend. He denies wrongdoing after being questioned on suspicion of assault and controlling or coercive behaviour. Arsenal maintain their winning start to the season as a youthful lineup beat Ipswich 4-2 in the EFL Cup. Liverpool meanwhile qualify by beating Tottenham 3-1, helped by a fantastic late goal from Dominic Szoboszlai. Manager Andoni Areola says the young players impressed.
2: After the other day, I think it was clear that we needed energy, we needed fresh legs, we needed people, that players that can give us this intensity. I think in the games, no, that we've shown this level, no, of aggressiveness, of willingness to recover the ball high, of, I think we looked better.
0: Premier League teams Fulham and Brentford also went through. And three support acts have quit Ed Sheeran's tour after rapper Macklemore was dropped over his pro-Palestinian comments. Aaron Rowe, Phineas and Lucas Graham all posted to social media that they're withdrawing in solidarity with the rapper. That's the latest. I'm Stevie Shillinglaw.
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0: Top stories this hour. Cameras are going to be installed in cots in England's neonatal units after an inquiry into Lucy Letby's murders. It found three babies killed by the former nurse at the Countess of Chester Hospital could have survived if police were called sooner. Dysfunctional management was also criticised. Dr. Susan Gilby joined the hospital as an executive 3 weeks after Letby's arrest.
1: In particular, a disrespect and dislike from some of the senior executive team of doctors voicing their concerns and speaking up for their patients. I found that extremely concerning and odd.
0: A search is underway in Suffolk for a three-year-old boy who went missing in the village of Brantham this afternoon. Police have asked locals to help in the search for Noah. An inquest jury's concluded a Stormont department which oversees an underground tunnel system may bear some responsibility for a 14-year-old boy's death. Noah Donoghue's body was discovered in a storm drain in North Belfast in June 2020. Reform UK is searching for a new leader in Wales after Dan Thomas resigned following his arrest at the weekend. He denies wrongdoing after being questioned on suspicion of assault and controlling or coercive behaviour. Arsenal maintain their winning start to the season as a youthful lineup beat Ipswich 4-2 in the EFL Cup. Liverpool meanwhile qualify by beating Tottenham 3-1, helped by a fantastic late goal from Dominic Szoboszlai. Manager Andoni Areola says the young player's impressed.
2: After the other day, I think it was clear that we needed energy, we needed fresh legs, we needed people that players that can give us this intensity. I think in the games, no, that we've shown this level, no, of aggressiveness, of willingness to recover the ball high, of I think we looked better.
0: Premier League teams Fulham and Brentford also went through. And three support acts have quit Ed Sheeran's tour after rapper Macklemore was dropped over his pro-Palestinian comments. Aaron Rowe, Phineas and Lucas Graham all posted to social media that they're withdrawing in solidarity with the rapper. That's the latest. I'm Stevie Shillinglaw.

0: sounds which matter.
1: 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The resulting tears.
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0: And real music.
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0: The top stories this hour. Cameras are going to be installed in cots in England's neonatal units after an inquiry into Lucy Letby's murders. It found three babies killed by the former nurse at the Countess of Chester Hospital could have survived if police were called sooner. Dysfunctional management was also criticised. Dr. Susan Gilby says she witnessed that when she joined the hospital as an executive 3 weeks after Letby's arrest.
1: In particular, a disrespect and dislike from some of the senior executive team of doctors voicing their concerns and speaking up for their patients. I found that extremely concerning and odd.
0: It's understood Andy Burnham will meet Donald Trump in New York next week. The Times are reporting the Prime Minister and the US President will come face to face on Tuesday at the United Nations General Assembly meeting. A large search is underway in Suffolk for a three-year-old boy who went missing in the village of Brantham yesterday afternoon. Police have asked villagers for their help in looking for Noah. An inquest jury's found an underground water tunnel where a schoolboy's body was found in North Belfast in June 2020 was poorly maintained. They ruled police failings didn't contribute to Noah Donoghue's death. Tottenham failed to win again as they crashed out of the EFL Cup 3-1 to Liverpool. Struggling Spurs got back to 2-1 but were undone by a Dominic Szoboszlai strike. Tottenham boss Roberto De Zerbi says he saw signs of improvement.
2: I don't know if we are able to make this click Saturday, playing like this and believe in ourselves, believe in our style of play. We win many games, we score many goals because the quality of my players is very high.
0: Arsenal beat Ipswich 4-2 and Fulham, Brentford and Peterborough all qualified for round four. And three support acts have now quit Ed Sheeran's American tour after rapper Macklemore was dropped over his pro-Palestinian comments. Folk backing band Boega have also withdrawn. From Sky News, I'm Stevie Shillinglaw.
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